0: happen tomorrow, with Labor, the Greens and Independents set to move a string of reforms. Over to sport now, and a big coup for the Hobart Hurricanes, the squad signing Adam Zampa after 3 years with the Melbourne Renegades. He'll be with the club for at least a couple of seasons and says it was the people at the Canes that really sealed the deal for him.
1: I think Hobart, as I said earlier, I'm really excited about that choice. I definitely had some conversations with some other teams, but once it came to crunch time, Hobart was high on the priority list.
2: Hit National News.
3: Good morning, I'm Matthew Layton. Australia's tougher rules for big tech have caught the attention of the Trump administration. A White House spokesman says President Donald Trump has warned trading partners against digital taxes and massive fines. As Canberra moves to introduce penalties of more than $100 million for social media breaches. Prime Minister Anthony Albanese says there was a simple reason behind a $6 million grant to a golf club in his electorate. He says the Marrickville site sits in a flood zone. The council needed the money to stop sewage leaking into the Cooks River. Aussie kids are slipping backwards in reading and maths, with scores falling to a 25-year low. The latest PISA report shows 15-year-olds are now roughly 2 years of learning behind students from 20 years ago, while science results have barely moved. And a New South Wales Bureau of Crime Statistics study has found financial pressure is driving more fuel theft, with living costs having a stronger link than Bowser prices.
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3: Hall of Famer Nick Riebold expects Geelong will lure Zach Butters with a long-term deal. The Port Adelaide star is expected to join the Cats over the Dogs.
5: He'll get 8 to 10. The Western Bulldogs have announced that they've got a plan B if they don't get Zach Butters, and so they've got their eyes firmly set on Matty Rowell.
3: Secret evidence from the AFL's Hawthorne racism probe has emerged, with reports finding the most serious allegations against Alistair Clarkson and Chris Fagan lacked evidence. And LIV Golf has filed for bankruptcy protection in the US.
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2: This is Heat Weather.
0: Today in Hobart, a top of 13 degrees with a medium chance of showers. Tomorrow, cloud clearing in 18. Then as for Friday, sunny with a top of 18 degrees. 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

0: one day left until we finally shut the doors on Hit 100.9's Millionaire Lounge. 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
1: On some level, I do feel like We Belong Together is my signature song. 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
0: Your clue? Christmas. I mean, do I really need to say anything else? She defrosts every November, and she could be the reason you become Hobart's next millionaire. It doesn't have to be a sweet, sweet fantasy. 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You've got 6 minutes.

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22: Hi there, I'm Angel Schaum. A Hobart man is set to face court after allegedly drink driving and crashing into a guardrail at Claremont. Police allege the 23-year-old's vehicle struck the barrier on Main Road early on Tuesday morning before blowing 0.227 on a breath test. The driver was charged and bailed, but not before losing his licence, and will front court at a later date. Tasmania's firearms reform debate is set for a crucial vote, with Independent MP George Rosay holding what appears to be the deciding vote on proposed gun ownership caps. Labor wants a 5-gun limit for most owners, and Parliament is expected to consider that and other amendments in a vote tomorrow. And H5 bird flu has now reached Flinders Island, with a greater crested tern becoming the first confirmed case on the island. It's the 31st official case across the state. To sport now, and the future ownership of the Hobart Hurricanes remains uncertain, with Cricket Tasmania stressing that no decisions have been made on potential private investment. The comments come after Cricket Australia gave the go-ahead for the sale of the Melbourne Renegades club.
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24: Good morning, I'm Matthew Layton. School kids could be in line for a digital detox, with screen use being blamed for weaker classroom results. New global testing shows reading and maths scores in Australia have gone backwards. Education Minister Jason Clare's told the ABC laptops and tablets still have a place, but too much tech can hurt learning.
25: The children that are online more are getting lower results.
24: Teenagers are increasingly being targeted by sextortion scammers, with Kids Helpline responding to 818 related contacts in 2025. The latest opinion poll suggests One Nation is finding growing support among younger voters and renters. YouGov has the party on 30%, compared with 26 for Labor and 18 for the Coalition. Labor would still form government, but One Nation would take over as the official opposition. And stores caught selling illegal tobacco can now be shut for up to 90 days under tough new laws taking effect in Victoria today.
26: Research shows that regularly eating ultra-processed foods can increase your risk of developing type 2 diabetes by 53%. Search Diabetes Australia for more about the nation's fastest growing chronic condition.
24: Geelong isn't getting distracted by the trade rumour mill ahead of Friday night's semi-final. Skipper Patrick Dangerfield says talk around Zach Butters, Toby Green and Rowan Marshall can wait, telling Fox Footy the Cats have Fremantle to deal with first.
27: It's not to say that those things don't exist, because you're aware of the peripheral, because footy is so big within our country, and that's such a big part of the game now with trades and free agency and those sorts of things. But right here, right now, the most important bit is the next bit.
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22: Today in Hobart, a top of 13 degrees with a medium chance of showers. Tomorrow, cloud clearing in 18. And as for Friday, sunny with a top of 18 degrees. 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
5: It is, yes. 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

0: 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You've got a 15-minute DJ Konski mashup coming your way as Lewis takes over next. 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
21: G'day, there, I'm Angel Schaun. Treasurer Erica Betts says TT Line's projected 26-year debt repayment schedule is normal for a major infrastructure asset. The company is not expected to pay down more than $1 billion in debt until 2052, while Mr. Betts says any more bailouts for the ferry operator are unlikely. Tasmanian students have ranked below the national average in maths, reading and science in the latest international PISA assessment. The report shows student achievement has declined since 2006, leaving Tasmanian teenagers more than 2.5 years behind in maths and more than 1.5 years behind in reading. The assessment also highlighted ongoing concerns about bullying and disruptive behaviour in Australian classrooms. Over to sport, and Adam Zampa says it was the people that really sealed the deal for him when choosing to sign with the Hobart Hurricanes. He's on deck for at least the next couple of BBL seasons and says he's keen to fill that frontline spinning role.
22: I think being able to seamlessly join a group where you don't feel like you have to try too hard to make an impact is also important in the decision.
2: Hit National News.
23: Hello there, I'm Matthew Layton. Acclaimed Australian author and former Prime Minister Bob Hawke's widow, Blanche Delpuget, has died at the age of 82. Her family says the award-winning writer leaves behind a final message urging people to love one another. A $6 million grant for a golf club in the Prime Minister's electorate is being defended by Anthony Albanese. The Marrickville Golf Club in Sydney got the money through a $560 million Commonwealth program. Albo says he hasn't been to the clubhouse in years, but welcomes funding to fix sewage issues. Meanwhile, the PM won't rule out cutting the tobacco excise as pressure builds over the booming illegal cigarette trade and tobacco-related crime. And three people have been arrested during an interstate police investigation involving the CFMEU. Detectives raided the union's Brisbane headquarters and properties in Victoria this morning, investigating alleged corrupting benefits offences. The CFMEU says it'll fully cooperate with police.
24: Every load of laundry is a fresh start. 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
23: Adam Treloar has called time on his AFL career after 263 games across 16 seasons. The Western Bulldogs midfielder is retiring after being told he won't be offered a contract for 2027, with injuries limiting him to just 9 senior games over the past 2 years. And Christian Volpato's availability for the Socceroos is in doubt after police confirmed a second positive cocaine test. The 22-year-old was stopped while driving in Sydney. Football Australia says its process is underway.
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5: Clearing showers for the rest of today in Hobart. Tonight down to 9 and tomorrow fine with a high of 18 degrees. And your music sorted with a curated playlist for every mood. 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
26: Look, it's not a big issue, but there is only 2 days left for you to get into the Millionaire's Lounge. So if you haven't had a go, if you haven't gotten into our Millionaire's Lounge, and if you haven't had a shot, I don't really know what you're doing, but you got to do something, because there's a bit of money on the line. $1 million. 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
27: I was at Target the other day buying a hose and nobody recognised me and my song was on the radio. And I thought, okay, this experiment is working.
26: 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And I can tell you this right now, you have heard her music. You probably know some of the lyrics to her music. And there's probably a song that you love. You got 30 minutes. You got to go to hit.com.au. And if you guess it correctly,
0: you will go into the Millionaire's Lounge. And yes, her stage name is fine. Pop that in. Let's go.
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rewind. 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

0: leftovers for lunch, or did you go out and get something? I mean, anything tastes better with the midday mashup from DJ Konski. This is your number one hit music station. Anything tastes better as well when you're $1 million richer. Just imagine the fanciest dinners you could ever have with that kind of money. It's our $1 million voice.
1: I was at Target the other day buying a hose and nobody recognised me and my song was on the radio. And I thought, okay, this experiment is working.
0: You've got to tell me who that is at hit.com.au. And if you guess it correctly, you could be a millionaire. You could be unstoppable. Maybe together we can work this out, or maybe you just have an elastic heart. I think I've given out too much already. They may have been some of her biggest songs. I mean, you've only got today and tomorrow, so I'm sure I can give out clues like that, right? We'll reveal it in the next 15 minutes. That's all you have left. Plus, we'll play you Stella Lefty and Boston next.
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0: hasn't she just climbed up the charts so quickly in genuinely such a short amount of time? Ella Langley, Be Her, brand new music. 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Want to hear a bit of Akon and Eminem? Yeah? Cool. Four hits away. What about Olivia Rodrigo? What about Cat's Eye? What about becoming a millionaire? We'll do all that next. All you have to do is go to hit.com.au. Get that ready, because I'm going to play you $1 million voice, and you just got to tell me who it is. And if you guess it correctly, you could be our newest millionaire. Keep it here.
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20: G'day there, I'm Andrew Schaum. Police are reminding drivers that there's no excuse for bad behaviour after a series of operations yesterday morning uncovered 40 speeders. They worked across Old Beach, Brighton and Kingston with 19 drivers pinged on the East Derwent Highway. They say road users need to slow down and pay attention amid a horror run of tragedy on our roads this week. Tasmania's proposed firearms reforms are expected to pass Parliament, but whether ownership caps will be included is still unclear. Independent MP George Rosay could determine the outcome tomorrow, with support for and opposition to the caps currently evenly divided in the House of Assembly. Labor's amendments would restrict most licence holders to 5 firearms. And the government's efforts to tackle overdose deaths are set to expand with the creation of a new overdose register. Health Minister Bridget Archer saying the register will improve the state's understanding of overdose trends. Taking a look at the latest in sport, and Glenorchy's player points cap spat with the SFL continues, with News Corp reporting the matter is going into a directions hearing today.
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22: Hello there, I'm Matthew Layton. Celebrated author and Bob Hawke's second wife, Blanche Del Puget, has died at 82 after complications from influenza. Her family says she died yesterday, remembering her force, humour and curiosity. PM Anthony Albanese described Del Puget as a true one-off. So-called ISIS bride, Zainab Ahmad, has been refused bail for a second time over slavery allegations. The Victorian Court of Appeal upheld an earlier decision, finding she would pose an unacceptable risk if released. And Australians will still be free to spread questionable theories online under the government's new digital duty of care laws. Communications Minister Annika Wells has told News 24 misinformation is not covered, with the legislation instead targeting how social media platforms manage harmful content and risks to children.
23: This isn't about content. This is about the operating platforms and the systems. They need to identify risks on their platforms and then need to mitigate against those risks on their platforms. This is not about the content.
24: Did you know that diabetes is Australia's fastest growing chronic condition? Over 300 Australians are diagnosed with the condition every day. Search Diabetes Australia to find out more.
22: Adam Treloar has called time on his AFL career after 263 games. The Bulldogs midfielder joins Tom Liberatore in retirement, saying he's made the call with the heaviest of hearts. Treloar played for GWS, Collingwood and the Dogs, earning All-Australian honours in 2024. And Cam Smith and Liv Golf's biggest names could soon have a decision to make after the tour filed for bankruptcy protection. The Chapter 11 filing follows Saudi Arabia ending its backing, with Liv now planning a player-owned restructure.
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25: This is Heat Weather.
26: Clearing showers for the rest of today in Hobart. Tonight down to 9 and tomorrow fine with a high of 18 degrees. 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
0: And look, I probably know what you're thinking. There's lots of work. You gotta do this. You gotta do that. 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Easiest competition in radio, quite literally. 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
1: The success of Ordinary especially put it on this thing where, like, people, you know, obviously that one song was written for my wife. They're not records I'm writing trying to make TikTok viral.
0: And we're trying to make this as easy as we can, because today and tomorrow are your final days. So the more you can get into our Millionaire's Lounge, the better. He said something about a big hit, Ordinary. Maybe he did a couple shows here in Australia. I don't know. I couldn't tell you. Hit.com.au, pop it in. You have 30 minutes and we'll do non-stop music in the meantime. We'll kick it off with Olivia Rodrigo and Drop Dead on your number one hit music station. Good luck. I know.

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2: Dollar. And I cannot stress this enough. 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Yet, there's only 2 days left, today and tomorrow. 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
2: 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You spend $1 million on what if you won?
4: Oh, well, I would love to marry the love of my life. 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
4: This is a HIT news briefing.
6: G'day, there, I'm Andrew Schell. A single crossbench vote could decide whether firearm ownership caps become part of Tasmania's proposed gun law reforms. Independent MP George Rosay has not publicly revealed his position, despite numbers in the lower house appearing evenly split between supporters and opponents of the measure. More debate is expected tomorrow. The latest PISA report has painted a mixed picture for Aussie education, with Tasmania continuing to trail the national average. Tasmanian students ranked 7th among the states and territories and were found to be more than 2.5 years behind 2006 math performance levels. It comes as Education Minister Jason Clare calls for curriculum changes in numeracy. And a Hobart man will face court at a later date after allegedly being caught drink driving following a crash at Claremont early on Tuesday morning. Over to sport, and Cricket Tasmania is continuing to explore what private investment could mean for the Hobart Hurricanes, but insists nothing has been decided. That's after Cricket Australia gave the sale of the Melbourne Renegades the tick of approval.
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25: Hey there, I'm Brett Thomas. The government says its new online safety laws won't police misinformation or stop people being wrong on the internet. Communications Minister Annika Wells telling News 24, the digital duty of care is about making platforms reduce risks while protecting kids from harmful content and giving users more control over algorithms.
26: Your right to be wrong on the internet remains preserved in the digital duty of care. If you want to believe that the moon landing was fake, it is in no way impacted by the digital duty of care.
25: Author and biographer Blanche Delpuget has died at the age of 82. The widow of former Prime Minister Bob Hawke was best known for writing his award-winning political biography before the pair later married. One state is cracking down on illegal tobacco stores from today. Victoria is set to publicly name and shame dodgy operators, with those who ignore facing fines of up to $2.5 million and 20 years in jail. And six AI data centres are being proposed to build in Tasmania, but the tech companies behind the move are unknown.
1: Clean clothes, a warm shower, a conversation. 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Volunteer or donate today at orangesky.org.au.
25: St Kilda is expected to play hardball on a trade for Rowan Marshall. While the Saints have confirmed the ruckman wants to leave, with the Cats his preferred destination, Damien Barrett told the Midweek Rub he's still contracted for another year.
27: I believe that the Saints will play pretty hardball on how this looks, and they will seek to get the best deal back from their perspective. If that means another club has to be opened up to the possibilities, it will.
25: And Bulldogs midfield veteran Adam Treloar has announced his retirement. Injury restricted him to just 11 AFL games in 2 years.
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28: Clearing showers for the rest of today in Hobart. Tonight down to 9 and tomorrow fine with a high of 18 degrees. 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
0: So, if you want to be a millionaire, keep it right here. I'm going to tell you how you can be a millionaire within literal seconds, and I feel like you can't get any easier than this. It's our Million Dollar Voice. My name is Lewis, but the question is, do you know the name of this?
31: That's me playing piano when I was your man. That's me playing guitar and Locked Out of Heaven. Drums on Uptown Funk. Like, I'm in there.
0: Let me give you a clue. He pretty much just said two of his biggest hits in the entire universe. He may or may not have just announced a tour next year. I mean, am I telling the truth? I don't know, but Maybe I am. Yeah, I am. Okay. Hit.com.au. You got 30 minutes. Tell me who that voice is, and if you guess it correctly, you'll go in the Millionaire's Lounge for a shot at $1 million. That is how we do it here at your number one hit music station. Good luck as we do non-stop music now with Olivia Rodrigo and Stupid Song. It's not that stupid, by the way.

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2: When this superstar,
3: hey, I'm Bruno Mars,
2: said that he was announcing a tour next year, coming back to Australia, the romantic tour, I was like, hey, take my money, Bruno Mars, take it. Yeah, how exciting is that? And he was this hour's Million Dollar Voice. So if you have already won tickets through Karen Tommy to Bruno Mars, well done. But if you're missing out, hear this, girl math. 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Just like Lily, you did it. Well done. You want to go on a little bit of a holiday to Singapore? What else do you want to do?
4: And then I would really like to start a family, but my car is like 2012, super old. It's like the first thing I bought when I graduated high school. Yeah. So I'm still driving that old bad boy. So upgrade that too. It would be absolutely incredible.
2: See, that's what it's all about. Do whatever you want to do when you become our newest millionaire today and tomorrow. Are your final chances to get into the Millionaire's Lounge. Time is literally running out.
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0: 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Karen, tell me they have your next Million Dollar Voice. 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
19: G'day there, I'm Angel Schaum. The state government is defending the finances behind the Spirit's replacement project after concerns were raised over TT Line's long-term debt. The company could take until 2052 to repay more than $1 billion in borrowings linked to the project. But Treasurer Erica Betts says the debt repayment period is normal and reflects the lifespan expected for the ferries. Drivers being urged to obey the speed limit after police detected 40 speeding offences across the state south yesterday morning. Targeted operations at Old Beach, Brighton and Kingston found dozens of motorists going over the limit. The worst school zone offender was allegedly travelling at 72 k's an hour in a 40 zone. And briefly, a greater crested tern has become the first bird on Flinders Island confirmed to have H5 bird flu, the latest case pushing the number of infections above 30. Over to sport now, and Adam Zampers signed on with the Hobart Hurricanes for at least the next couple of seasons. It comes off the back of 3 years at the Melbourne Renegades and says he's keen to fill that frontline spinning role.
20: Hit National News.
21: Hey there, I'm Brett Thomas. Pauline Hanson says she never called Andrew Hastie a traitor after the Liberal frontbencher accused One Nation of targeting him over the Ben Robert Smith case. Hastie's told News 24 he's taking the fight directly to Hanson and Barnaby Joyce.
22: Trashing my service record, they've called me a traitor to my own country. But it's not just about me, it's about the other veterans. Are they saying the same thing of the other 20 SAS combat veterans who gave evidence under oath in the federal court?
21: Blanche Delpuget is being remembered as a fierce and original voice in Australian public life after her death, aged 82. The acclaimed writer and second wife of Bob Hawke died following complications from influenza. A local council is taking action on smart glasses and is lobbying the federal government to ban their importation. The city of Yarra in Melbourne is the second in Australia to ban the use of glasses with built-in cameras from leisure centres, playgrounds and childcare. And an Australian previously unaccounted for has confirmed they are safe and well, bringing the total missing in the Nepal floods down to 35.
23: Research shows that regularly eating ultra-processed foods can increase your risk of developing type 2 diabetes by 53%. Search Diabetes Australia for more about the nation's fastest growing chronic condition.
21: Ollie Henry admits his confidence took a hit last year as he was overlooked for Geelong's 2025 finals campaign. The key forward has bounced back in style this year, kicking a career-high 43 goals from 23 games. And Henry credits a big pre-season for the turnaround.
24: Well, I think you sort of get that confidence from putting in like a lot of hard work. And I definitely put in the most work in my career over the last 12 months. Definitely worked so hard on my fitness and my strength.
21: Henry and the Cats face Frio in Friday night's semi-final.
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20: This is Heat Weather.
14: Clearing showers for the rest of today in Hobart. Tonight down to 9 and tomorrow fine with a high of 18 degrees. And your music sorted with a curated playlist for every mood. 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

0: 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That's the latest in traffic on Hobart's Hit 100.9.
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0: Olivia Dean, that is Baby Steps for your Wednesday arvo. It's Carrie and Tommy. Cash Draw is coming up next.
1: We're talking what you managed to still do despite being in the middle of a medical emergency.
0: Yep.
1: Because a pilot carrying 147 people on a Delta flight from LA to Boston had to divert the plane and himself communicate with air traffic control while in the middle of having his appendix burst.
0: Yeah.
1: It was pretty incredible.
0: Yeah.
1: And he managed to land safely. He's okay. Everybody's okay.
0: Yeah.
1: Yeah.
2: And we get to hear the funny radio call where it's...
1: Brittany, what did you manage to work through despite being in the middle of a medical emergency?
3: I was in labour while teaching, but didn't realise.
2: What do you mean? Forgive my ignorance here, but don't your waters break?
3: No. So I was having contractions. It was my first baby. And I kept going, ow, that's quite painful. And I teach high school, so, you know, they're not exactly the most kind at best of days.
2: Yeah.
3: And they just were like, oh, it's not that big of a deal, Miss, get on with it. So I did. When I realised that I was having every 10 minutes I was having 5 contractions, I was like, maybe I need to go home. Went up to the hospital and they said, yeah, basically you're going to give birth within the next week. You can't go back to work. And that's it. Finish.
2: Within the next week?
3: Yeah, there's some test apparently that tells you, oh, it's within the week you're going to have a baby. So I ended up in admitted.
2: Hang on, mate. Carrie, should you ask the question?
1: I know what you mean. So your first baby, sometimes you can go into pre-labour and not actually have the baby for a while.
2: Oh.
1: But I found it as surprising. Because I thought you were about to say, you're going to have this baby within the next hour.
2: Yeah,
1: and then you
2: said
1: the next week. Yeah. It just wasn't what we were expecting. Yeah.
3: No.
1: And
3: no,
1: your water doesn't always break.
2: Oh, did your water end up breaking?
1: I had to break
2: though,
1: my waters with my first.
2: No, Brittany,
3: so No. They ended up keeping him put for another 4 weeks. And, when I did end up having him caught COVID anyway. So
1: hold on.
3: It would have been better if this.
1: I'm so confused. Brittany. Did you then say you had the baby 4 weeks later?
3: Correct. They gave me all the medication to stop the labour.
1: So you went into early labour. They thought you were going to have it within a week and then you managed to not have it for another 4 weeks and everything's
3: okay. So I looked really dramatic, walking around school going, oh, I'm in so much pain. And the kids telling me I was useless, basically. And then looked dramatic, couldn't come back to work, didn't have a baby for 4 weeks.
2: Because in the eyes of the kids, Brittany, you just had some pains a month before you had your baby.
3: Yes. Correct. They basically said, you're trash, go home, see you later, thanks so much.
2: Thank you. So much negative self-talk.
1: You're trash, see you later.
2: G'day, Tiffany.
4: How you going?
2: Yeah, good. What did you have to work through?
4: I had to finish driving. I'm a taxi driver. I had to finish the job with a broken leg. I was putting a mobility scooter in the boot and I slipped and fell, broke my leg. And I said to the customer, can you wait for another taxi? And she said, no, I'm already running late for my dentist appointment.
2: Oh.
4: So I had to hobble, put the walker in, drive to the location, pull up. We're looking at each other. I'm thinking she's going to give me a hand to at least get her mobility scooter out. But no. Had to hop like an idiot.
2: Oh,
4: dear. Get her
1: mobility. Hold on. Needed to hop to get her mobility scooter. What a funny comedy little sketch going on.
4: Yeah. And I couldn't even drive myself home. I had to call an ambulance after I finished the job.
2: And your leg was broken?
4: In two places. I broke my knee and my ankle.
2: Oh. And this wasn't a month later that you broke your knee and your ankle. This was right then.
4: This was then and there.
2: Oh, Tiffany.
1: What about Susie? You want to go back to Tiff?
2: I just want to give Tiffany, do you like Somba, the muso? He's a great artist.
4: I love Somba.
2: Yeah, we'll have 2 tickets to go see Somba.
4: Thank you so much.
2: No worries. Thanks, enjoy. Good on you, Tiff.
1: Susie, how are you?
5: Yes, hello.
1: When did you have to work through despite being in the middle of a medical emergency?
5: Okay, so I took on a shift for a friend at work in retail.
1: Mm-hmm.
5: She was her birthday, so I was going to be the only one in the store. And I wasn't feeling well in the morning, but it was a heart attack I was having.
1: What? Hold on. You just got to. So our first caller took a long time. You were straight to it. So you go to work, you're feeling sick all day, and then work you find out you'd had a heart attack.
5: Correct. I went to work. I had a sore back and I thought, okay, take some Nurofen, went into work, opened the store. Nurofen wasn't really helping my sore back throughout the day. And as I was talking to customers throughout the day, I thought, I'm getting really breathless. So I just kept getting out of breath, and I thought, this is really odd. You know, maybe I should stop by the doctor on the way home. And rang her, went in, she put me on the machine and blah, blah, blah. And next minute she said, I'm calling an ambulance just to send you to the hospital to double check on everything.
2: Did you say, I've already worked a full day? You don't need to call an ambulance. I'm going to be all right.
5: Yeah, I was. I said, sure. Can't I just go home and
2: get
5: pick
2: my
5: up
2: stuff?
5: Kids?
2: Yeah, my kids.
5: Because my husband's away in Western Australia at the moment. I just got to go get them. She said, no, I don't think you should. Went to the hospital and I had a heart attack.
2: Susie, can you tell me? So my like idea of someone having a heart attack is literally clutching your chest, falling down to the ground. You know, it presented as back pain.
5: Absolutely. I didn't feel like I was having a medical emergency. The biggest thing I thought was odd was that I was out of breath.
1: Mm.
2: So it's the one that I'm imagining. Does that ever happen, or is that?
1: I think, correct me if I'm wrong, Susie, does sometimes heart attacks present differently for men versus women?
5: Absolutely.
2: Mm. Do we get the one?
1: You're more dramatic.
2: They'll be the same. We just give it a bit of.
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6: Here's traffic.
8: We've got some delays in both directions for the Domain Highway near the Brooker and some minor hold-ups for the Brooker around Lutana and Goodwood. Usual delays for Main Road through Moona in both directions at Hopkins Street. Delay-free run to Kingston on the southern outlet. Tasman Highway looking clear to Sorrel. 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That's the latest in traffic on Hobart's Hit 100.9.
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24: Hey there, I'm Brett Thomas. The Prime Minister's on the defensive after revelations of a $6 million grant for the Marrickville Golf Club. Anthony Albanese is an honorary member of the club in his electorate and says the money was used to stop sewage from leaking into a local river.
25: I support every one of the grants as a local member, and I'm proud to defend my electorate, the inner west of Sydney.
24: A fiery question time this afternoon. Three people have been arrested during an interstate police investigation involving the CFME. Detectives raided the union's Brisbane headquarters and properties in Victoria this morning, investigating alleged corruption benefits offences. Acclaimed author Blanche Delpechet, the second wife of former Prime Minister Bob Hawke, has died aged 82. Her family says she passed away yesterday after complications from influenza. And the creators of the cartoon South Park have announced they're changing the name of the show to South America in a dig at US President Donald Trump, who was furious after an episode depicting him in a relationship with Satan.
26: Every load of laundry is a fresh start. 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
24: The off-season moves for teams not in the finals continues. The Kangaroos have confirmed former top five pick Zane Dersma wants to be traded, with the Demons believed to be his destination. While at the Pies, veteran forward Tim Membry has signed a one-year extension, as Collingwood are also linked to Jesse Hogan. Christian Volpato's availability for the Socceroos is in doubt after police confirmed a second positive cocaine test. The 22-year-old was stopped while driving in Sydney and has been fined $722. Football Australia says its process is underway.
27: Humans are social creatures and we need connection to feel good. Make sure to check in on your mates. A quick chat can change more than you think.
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29: Clearing showers for the rest of today in Hobart. Tonight down to 9 and tomorrow fine with a high of 18 degrees. And your music sorted with a curated playlist for every mood. 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
32: Carrie

0: pretty basic.
1: Yeah.
0: That's
2: pretty I'm easy. Reading my fantasy books tonight, so can you read the Creeks?
0: I'll read the Creeks.
2: And then let us know. That's good. G'day, Nick.
3: How we doing?
2: Yeah, good. You found gold?
3: I have.
2: Oh, my gosh. How much?
3: At the moment, just over 3 ounces, which is about 85 grams.
0: Which is about how much in money?
3: Last I checked, it's about $6,000 an ounce, so 6 times 3.
2: Yeah. 18.
0: Wow. Good on you, Nick.
2: I answered that like it was a pop quiz.
0: How long have you been doing this for?
3: This year's hobby, so starting January.
2: Okay. And, Nick, how do you think we're going to go first day?
3: I'm not going to light the chimney, but, yeah, you do all right if you read the creek well and, yeah, do your research.
0: Then you've got to read the creek. Do you think maybe you should read the creek too? I feel a lot of responsibility if I'm just reading the creek. Also,
2: Nick,
0: I'm into this amazing book at the moment. It's pretty hot.
2: Do we both have to read the creek?
3: Yeah, you got to do your research and understand the inside bends and the eddies and the way gold deposits and falls out and the flow of the water, and there's a bit of a science to it.
2: That's sounding like a Carrie job, isn't it?
3: Oh, definitely. She has to do the research, yeah, and then you get the reward.
2: Yeah, very good. Thank you, Nick.
4: Carrie Bickmore and Tommy Little. Drive home with Carrie and Tommy.
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4: Here's traffic.
6: We've got slowing traffic in both directions at the Domain Highway near the Brooker, then some minor hold-ups for the Brooker around Lutana. Plenty of action in the CBD on Davey and Macquarie Streets, also slowing at the Railway Roundabout. We've got a delay-free run to Kingston on the Southern Outlet, looking good on the Tasman Highway. A polished man opens up, asks for help and shows up, because when they do, everyone wins. Polished man, strong enough to care. End violence. Sign up at polishedman.com. That's the latest in traffic on Hobart's Hit 100.9.
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0: You Wednesday arvo, it's Carrie Bickmore and Tommy Little. Time, oh rhyme, banana, banana, oh rhyme, bee, rhyme,
1: oh rhyme. Time game, Carrie and Tommy's time game. $6,100 is a lot of money, Amanda, yeah?
2: It is. It is a lot.
3: Amanda, how are you with time?
2: I think I'm not too bad.
1: Okay. You're going to have more confidence than that, Amanda.
2: I'm usually around the five.
3: Okay. So, okay. I need some more specific details about your life, though, Amanda. Have you ever missed a flight?
2: No.
3: Have you ever
2: stood
3: someone up on a date?
2: No.
3: Okay. This could be good.
1: Things that are going to happen now. I mean, just their relevance is peculiar.
3: Because I was working out how she's with time.
1: Oh, is that the mark of standing up?
3: Mr. Flight. I did go off the rails. Mr. Flight, I was on the right track and then stood up for a date. Yeah, sorry, Amanda. You take over, Carrie.
1: Do you want to play, Amanda?
2: Yes, I do. I'd love to.
1: Handing you over to Jessie now.
2: Okay.
0: Start.
2: Stop.
3: I could have said, have you ever missed an appointment or been so late?
1: Yeah,
3: to
1: late to the doctor or something.
3: They didn't let you in.
1: And I think the answer to all those things is yes, because I think Amanda was late then to the time game, 5 seconds as well.
3: Well, we're not the keepers of the time. Let's find out, Jesse, for $6,100, how did Amanda go?
0: Five.
3: Yep.
0: Point.
3: Okay.
0: 7-9.
1: Joanne, have you ever stood up somebody on a date?
4: definitely not.
3: Have you ever been stood up, Joanne?
4: No, I haven't.
3: Carrie, what's this got to do with the game again?
1: Have you ever missed a flight, Joanne?
4: Well, no, we just got back from overseas the other day and I can confirm I was on time.
3: Oh, where'd you go?
0: Okay.
4: I went to Bali for my 40th.
1: Wild.
3: I haven't heard of it. Where's Bali, Joanne?
4: Well, you know that little place about 5 hours from our place?
3: Was it wonderful?
4: It was amazing.
3: How many bintangs you suck back, you reckon?
4: Not me, but my husband probably shut the resort down, I'm pretty sure.
3: Hey, Joanne, let's try and give you some cash. Jesse's going to say start. You say stop. If it's bang on 5 seconds, $6,100 is yours. Are you ready to go?
4: Ready as I'll ever be.
0: Start.
4: Stop.
1: That was a nervous stop.
3: That was a nervous stop.
4: That was nervous.
3: Did you feel like you'd overshot the mark? Is that what it was?
4: I just have no idea, let's be honest.
3: Oh, Joanne. Hey, it is just a game of feeling it out. Let's see how you went, Jesse.
0: Five.
3: Yes.
0: Points.
3: That bit's necessary.
0: 3-6.
4: Oh.
1: Let's go to Renee.
3: Renee, have you ever been on a date?
5: Hello, a date?
3: Yeah.
5: Many, many years ago.
3: Oh.
1: You've given up, you're celibate now?
5: No, I'm married.
1: Exactly, same.
5: Well, I don't know if I call them dates anymore.
3: When did you last have a date night?
5: Good question. Tommy, no idea.
3: Is there kids involved?
5: Couldn't tell
3: Renee?
5: You. Yes, there is.
3: How many you got?
5: I have two bonus daughters, my son and my niece.
3: Yeah.
1: Okay. $6,000 would help you out, Renee, yeah?
5: It definitely would.
3: Does it get you a night away from the kids, or is that not how it works?
5: I could maybe get one night away.
3: Okay.
5: We'll see.
3: Renee, we're hoping you win. All you have to do is say stop. If it's bang on 5 seconds, $6,100 is yours. Are you ready to play?
5: Eek. Yeah.
0: Start.
1: I got distracted, to be honest.
5: Oh, I think it was too long.
3: So, Renee, we've got a bit of an issue here.
1: What's the issue?
3: We've got an issue because the game works how the time game has always worked, which is if you get it right on 5 seconds, you win the cash. And if you get it wrong, you get kicked out the moon door, you fall to death.
1: Yeah.
3: We had the lovely suggestion, Renee, that we could, if you didn't win, give you $500 so you could have a date night with your partner because it sounds like it's been a while. But the problem is we would give you the $500 and then you're going to fall to your death anyway if you don't win. So Renee, here's $500 and we will get that to you right now. So if you win, you will win that cash on top of the 6,100 that you potentially can win.
5: Thanks so much, guys.
3: And if you don't get a bang on 5 seconds,
1: just leave the $500 at the top.
3: Just before you fall out. Just place up there. So you ready to hear if you've won $6,100?
5: Yeah.
3: How did Renee go? Jesse, we need here 5.00.
6: 6.31.
5: Oh, my goodness. No.
1: Have a good date, though, Renee.
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9: Just a little bit busy in the CBD on Davey and Macquarie Streets. Also slowing at the railway roundabout. Some delays in both directions for the Domain Highway near the Brooker and some minor hold-ups for the Brooker, mainly around Lutana. We've got works continuing in Mount Nelson on Olinda Grove near Proctors Road roundabout until 6 o'clock tonight. 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That's the latest in traffic on Hobart's Hit 100.9.
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0: 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We're just two sleeps away from the eyes of the world tuning into Australia to watch the LA Rams take on the San Francisco 49ers.
1: And Fee, you're particularly excited about Super Bowl winning 49er Ricky Watters coming into the studio.
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0: Seriously?
1: It's got nothing to do with the fact that he's tall, muscly, charismatic NFL champion.
2: Give me a break. You two have been talking about how much you want to wear his rings.
0: Yeah, that'd be pretty cool, actually.
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7: Hey there, I'm Brett Thomas. Believing the moon landing was fake won't get you caught by the government's new social media rules. Communications Minister Annika Wells telling News 24, misinformation is outside the digital duty of care, which will instead force platforms to better protect children and let users opt out of algorithms.
8: The question of what the digital duty of care polices for adults is just illegal things online. So things like child online grooming or sexual violence or inciting extremism or terrorism. That is illegal content for online. It exists already.
7: So-called ISIS bride Zainab Ahmed has been refused bail for a second time over slavery allegations. The Victorian Court of Appeal upheld an earlier decision finding she would pose an unacceptable risk if released. Celebrated author and Bob Hawke's second wife, Blanche Delpuget, has died at 82 after complications from influenza. And Donald Trump's approval rating in the US has hit an historic low, but the president believes his presence will help the Republicans at the upcoming midterm elections.
9: Did you know that diabetes is Australia's fastest growing chronic condition? Over 300 Australians are diagnosed with the condition every day. Search Diabetes Australia to find out more.
7: One of the biggest AFL clubs and the NFL's biggest franchises have struck up a partnership. Collingwood signing a new agreement with reigning Super Bowl champs, the Seattle Seahawks. Magpies chief Craig Kelly explaining to Seven what it means.
10: So we're going to be able to share sort of information, high performance into sort of membership and fan engagement, some things they do just better than us. 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
13: Clearing showers for the rest of today in Hobart. Tonight down to 9 and tomorrow fine with a high of 18 degrees. 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
2: Just getting reports of a crash in the CBD on Macquarie Street at Evans Street. Davey Street is moving well to Sandy Bay Road. We've got slowing traffic around the railway roundabout. The main highway is slowing off the Brooker, then slowing again, getting onto the Tasman Highway, but looking good to Sorrel. The Brooker, a little patchy outbound through Lutana. 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That's the latest in traffic on Hobart's Hit 100.9.
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16: We're just two sleeps away from the eyes of the world tuning into Australia to watch the LA Rams take on the San Francisco 49ers.
19: And Fee, you're particularly excited about Super Bowl winning 49er Ricky Watters coming into the studio.
20: Yep, I've just really gotten into sport.
16: Seriously?
19: It's got nothing to do with the fact that he's tall, muscly, charismatic NFL champion.
20: Give me a break. You two have been talking about how much you want to wear his ring.
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0: Happy Wednesday, Arvo. It's Carrie and Tommy driving you home, and because we've got to talk a bit of Magnus Ferrell.
1: You're thinking, who's Magnus Ferrell? It's Will Ferrell's son.
0: I know.
1: He's an amazing musician, 22 years old, and I got to catch up with him this morning. Went off to a good start this interview until something weird happened. Have a listen. Hey, Magnus, how are you?
2: I'm good. How are you?
1: Yeah, very, very, very happy to be chatting to you. I have to say, from the outset, I'm going to call myself an OG fan because I was on to you before the clip of your dad talking to Michelle Obama went round. I was like there before that moment. I'm like, I'm claiming it. One of your first fans.
2: Thank you so much for following. Okay, wait. What song got you?
1: Life or Death.
2: Got you.
1: I like.
2: Okay.
1: Yeah. All right.
2: You're
1: Life
2: OG.
1: Or Death.
2: You're
1: yeah. I really like Life or Death. I actually like them all. And I would have thought until I'd seen you that you are much older than you are because your music is quite wise. Like a lot of it's love songs, but it's got like so much depth to it for a 22-year-old. Have you had the joy of being in love before?
2: I have. I have. I think that, I don't know, I just try and write about real experiences, and in doing so, I have to go live real experiences. So I think who I am, and also just part of the job is like going out and living life. And I think you build up reps with that like anything else. So I don't know, maybe that's the maturity of the music. I also think like the chords and stuff we use is a little different. Like I really like old soul and jazz and disco. So I don't know, which is, I don't find that very often for people my age. Just, I don't know.
1: Where did that come from? Was that what you listened to in your house growing up? Is that what mum and dad played?
2: Yeah, I grew up playing piano, and that included jazz band. It's where I met one of my closest friends and co-collaborators.
1: Were you at band camp?
2: Yeah, I was like a little band kid with like a mop on my head and learning a bunch of jazz stuff, which I'm still like kind of getting into today. But yeah, I don't know. It just like places those weird chords in your brain, and you miss them when you don't hear them. And I think disco and soul is like one of the greatest genres that you can listen to for that reason.
1: How's your world been since Asleep Talking has blown up after your dad proudly played it to Michelle Obama? Has it been a bit of a whirlwind?
2: Yeah, it's been a lot. It's, you know, I would say it's been a relief more than anything else that, you know, this song I took a huge risk on, just pushing as the single and pushing as the one I wanted to put out. It worked, and I like now I can trust my gut feeling, which is so awesome. It was crazy to see the first lady, like the former first lady of the United States. Like, what? It sounds crazy, me even saying it out loud. And then it was like one thing after another. One celebrity that I, you know, looked up to after another reposting it.
1: And like who's contacted you that you've been like, oh my God, they love it.
2: Justin Timberlake is the biggest one. I grew up listening to his stuff and, you know, on the radio on the way to school, that was just like Suit and Tie was playing and Rock Your Body. And all those songs still lasted like my college career. Like, we were playing them at parties and people would be getting down to them. I'm like, damn, this is that good that it's like.
3: It's JT. His power went out. And I think the Wi-Fi went out because the power went out. Totally random.
0: Yeah.
3: He was going to try to get on his phone, which it looked like he did for a second.
1: Okay, so I obviously had heaps more to talk to him about before he lost power.
0: Yeah.
1: I want to talk to him about his dad. I want to talk to him about nepotism.
0: Do you think the management stepping in was like one of those things where he wanted to get off the call?
1: No, don't say that.
0: I wasn't sure if you had a vibe on it.
1: Well, let's find out up next.
0: Did he come back?
1: Whether he came back.
0: Okay.
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6: Hobart's average unleaded price today is around $2.12 a litre, while some servos are selling it as low as $2.03. 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

0: 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Battling the Tasman Highway, one lol at a time. 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
1: Let's get the party started. See you at the bar, you was hardly talking. That's when I knew that your heart was starring. Friends to lovers need a part to star in. Like, wait, babe.

0: across Australia for your Wednesday arvo. It's Carrie Bickmore and Tommy Little.
1: We are in the middle of a chat with Magnus Ferrell, Will Ferrell's son, who's a singer, well known for his song Sleep Talking.
2: Yes.
1: He's new on the scene. I got to chat to him this morning. We just heard part of the interview and then suddenly there was a power outage at his place.
2: Sounds sus.
1: Yeah. And so now we enter back in as Magnus is about to head to the home residence. I think he must have been in his pool house. I think he's going into Will's house.
2: I want a pool house.
1: Yeah, he's going into Will's house to have the rest of the chat. Have a listen.
3: My power just went out.
1: Oh, really?
3: So I'm in the dark.
1: Oh, and no with way. No light. And now you're on upside down. I'm going to have to talk to you like that. Are you still living at home, Magnus, or are you out on your own now?
3: I am living at home.
1: Okay, that's feeling a bit better. Oh, you're going outside.
3: This is insane. Has this ever happened to you guys before?
1: Not talking to someone, no. Are you now walking along the street? Is this your first street interview?
3: No, I found a good place with Wi-Fi.
1: That's better.
3: Crazy.
1: Yeah. One of the things I thought when I saw the clip of your dad showing it to Michelle, so I've got three kids and my son's 18 and I'm so proud of him. But obviously I only know your dad as like stepbrother's dad. I don't think of him as a dad. And seeing how he's like proud and gentle and genuine, I'm like, oh yeah, of course. He's just a dad who's super proud of his son.
3: Yeah, I mean, that's what was super special to me, I think, for the whole experience of seeing that video blow up. I didn't think that people didn't know who he was as a dad. And like, yeah, everybody just knows him as like the funny guy. But he's, I don't know, we're very close and he's always been supportive of anything I wanted to do. And yeah, it was just cool that people were reacting to that.
1: What's the best bit of advice he's given you along the way?
3: I think he set the most advice he set by example. Just him being his authentic self is like something that really rubbed off on me. And I've seen how that just directly has led to his success. And I don't know, he just keeps encouraging me to be me and not to like think too much and just go do.
1: Yeah, well, I've seen you talk about, you know, the title of Nepo Baby and you own it. You're like, yeah, cool. That's obviously why that clip blew up, was my dad talking to Michelle. Now, fortunately, you're bloody talented. But is it equal parts annoying as it is like a gift? Like, do you feel like, oh, I don't want to have to live in the shadow of somebody, but at the same time, you know, it's so hard to break through. I'll take the breakthrough and now I've just got to prove to the world that I'm my own man.
3: Yeah, I mean, I think that I don't think that video would have gone as viral as it did if the music wasn't there. I think it was going to make this like moment of spotlight kind of in my control. Like it was going to happen at some point. So yeah, I knew that. But I also knew that I had to like prepare enough for when that moment came. So I think I have an advantage and I acknowledge it, but also it's like there are some disadvantages to, you know, some people don't really think I work that hard because of said video or because of the nepotism thing, but it is what it is.
1: Maybe it'll feel like to prove them wrong.
3: Right, exactly. That's kind of how I was thinking about it. I don't think it's that annoying. I think that there's just too many good things that come out of it. And it's like, whatever, I got to talk about it a little bit.
1: Yeah. I saw that you want to collab with Billie Eilish. What is it about Billie Eilish that you're a big fan of?
3: I was really inspired by like the dynamics in which she sings with. And so she was just somebody I like really tried to sing like when I was growing up. Yeah, I don't know. I think her voice on like a very soulful track would be something that I haven't heard her sing yet, and that'd be really cool to see.
1: I saw this clip of Olivia Dean, I think it was only from like a year ago, or maybe even two, performing at like this tiny side stage at Glastonbury and now, you know, performing to hundreds of thousands of people. And I was like, that trajectory from performing to a small, intimate crowd, it must feel totally different. Are you a big crowd player? Do you prefer the small stuff or you freak out in front of like the hundreds of thousands? What's your, you know, do you get nervous?
3: I mean, that's kind of like part of what you learn when you're developing. And obviously, like I'm still developing, but I think like a huge part of developing as an artist is playing live shows. And I played, you know, anywhere from shows in front of five people to shows in front of 100, shows in front of 500 people, and then back to 30 people. And then like, I went on a high school tour and I did so many reps that you kind of don't care how little the amount of crowd is and how big the amount of crowd is, because you just learn to start having fun. I don't know. It's just a privilege to get to play live. It's like the best thing in the world.
1: How you said you started out in band. How many instruments do you play?
3: I play piano, which where I moved is actually where I'm sitting right now. I sing, I guess. I'm trying to like learn my way through guitar, but it's really hard. But yeah, I just say piano and singing are my main two.
1: Just on our way out now, can we get you to play a bit of a Sleep Talking and sing to us while you sing?
3: Oh, yeah, sure. Why not?
2: Because I need you to give me some peace of mind.
1: That was, so we're going to be completely honest with you. I think that probably sounded like the most incredible thing I've ever heard. However, through Zoom, it sounded like a cat was being strangled. So, in fairness to you, it's an issue with Zoom that I didn't. My producers are going, why would you try? Zoom can't capture piano and someone singing at the same time. So all we heard was like every third bit, and it was like pitched up.
3: Oh, well.
1: But I saw the passion, and I love the song, and you are just so incredibly talented.
3: We can send you a real video.
1: great. That would be awesome. Magnus, thank you so much. It's been such a pleasure talking to you. I was really looking forward
3: to this
1: interview.
3: Thank you so much.
1: And, yeah, I can't wait to watch the trajectory, and, yeah, good luck with it all.
3: Appreciate it. Thank you so much for having me.
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15: Hey there, I'm Brett Thomas. Pauline Hanson is pushing back against claims she branded Andrew Hastie a traitor. The former SAS soldier says a One Nation cartoon shared by Hanson repeatedly used the label over his Ben Robert Smith evidence. Hastie's now stepping up his attack on News 24.
16: I love my country. I've served my country proudly. I've risked my life for my country, as have thousands of other veterans. And if I'm a traitor, then she should be calling them traitors too, because I stand with a lot of Australians who believe in the rule of law.
15: Acclaimed Australian author and former Prime Minister Bob Hawke's widow, Blanche Delpuget, has died aged 82. The Greens are taking aim at the federal government for not following other nations in sanctioning Israeli settlements in the West Bank. That includes the UK, France and Canada. And Iran's fired ballistic missiles at a US military base in Jordan and attacked 10 ships in the Strait of Hormuz in a dramatic escalation of the conflict. conflict. It comes after the Americans claim they destroyed five oil tankers linked to Iran.
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15: The good times under Josh Fraser are over for several players at Carlton. Seven have been delisted, including Zach Williams, key defender Lewis Young, and Elijah Hollands, who's been absent since a mental health episode back in round six. Tim Membry's going round for another season at Collingwood, the veteran forward signing a one-year deal. And in tennis, Carlos Alcaraz and Ben Shelton have been locked in a five-set US Open quarterfinal, lasting until well after 3 a.m. New York time, while Aryna Sabalenka came from a set down to beat Linda Noskova and make the women's semis.
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17: This is Heat Weather.
18: Clearing showers for the rest of today in Hobart. Tonight, down to 9, and tomorrow, fine with a high of 18 degrees. And your music sorted with a curated playlist for every mood. 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
1: Of course, on Sunday it was Father's Day. I was out to lunch. I got back from Sydney.
2: You shouted lunch, well done.
1: I did. I shouted my own Father's Day lunch. It's one of the best parts about being a dad, buying your own lunch on Father's Day.
3: Well, I feel bad. I got my dad to make the lunch.
1: What?
3: I know. It didn't work out the way I intended.
2: What did Al make?
3: A roast. He made a beautiful roast lamb.
2: That's probably the easiest meal to make, to be honest.
3: I know, yeah. Roast made with love.
1: Bad. Yeah.
3: Because it's true. Yeah. You can do a roast. Anyone can do a roast, yeah. But to make a roast with love.
2: Spices and potatoes.
1: Well, no, we just went up to the Union Hotel. Pub lunch. And before we've ordered food, I got a drink. Excited, we're sitting there, and Maxie said, "Daddy, can we play Uno? That's our thing at the minute. If we're out at a pub or a restaurant or cafe,
3: take your own or use theirs.
1: Of course, we take our own.
3: Oh, we've got our own Uno. That's good.
1: Have their own Uno?
3: I think I've been to Uno. Some pubs got board games.
1: Yeah, really?
3: Yeah.
1: No,
2: we just have it in the console.
1: Mate, all the kids are all packed. They've got backpacks and colouring in, and we're not iPads at the table. No iPads. Doesn't work. Sorry, kids.
2: You can play Uno on the iPad too. Easier.
1: Roblox doesn't even exist in my house.
2: Max and Charlie, you're in the car now.
1: As Charlie would say, you're talking Chinese. There's no Roblox. Now, probably we deal Chinese. The Uno cards, and we start having a look at our hands, and everyone's hiding their hands. And Charlie said, "Daddy," this is my 7-year-old, "Daddy, it's Father's Day. I want to take nice photos of the family because it's Father's Day." Very sweet. Gets his phone out. Aww. Well, gets my wife's phone, opens the camera, starts coming around. And then Luch said, "Let me have a look at what you got." And he said, No. I was just taking video of the family." He went around and filmed everyone's hands.
2: Yeah, smart.
1: He was trying to cheat. He's trying to cheat at Uno.
3: That's good.
1: Genius. Very clever.
3: Genius. Oh, I love what he's...
1: Got busted.
3: That is very smart.
1: Yeah.
2: That was like when Lulu, we said you can't watch Sons of Anarchy. Because we were watching Alex and I were watching it in bed.
1: How old was Lulu?
2: Oh, she was like three and a half. Because Sons of Anarchy is pretty gruesome. And so she was laying in the middle with her iPad. And I looked over at one point, and she just had it on video, and she was watching it through the iPad.
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0: This is Fifi Fevenick's happy hour right across Australia. And before we wrap up, guys, we've got massive sports royalty coming in next.
3: Yeah, I mean, we had an NFL superstar, 49ers Ricky Waters, less than an hour ago. 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Strawny.
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0: Number four in your Hot 7 on the Hot Hits tonight. That is Alex Warren, Emerald Eyes. It's Jesse and Loz tonight.
1: Yes. How did that feel?
0: Yeah, pretty good.
1: Nice.
0: Pretty good. Watch out, Nick. That cult better be worth it.
1: Yeah, stick around. We are going to be giving away our Slumber tickets soon. You can still register at thehothits.com.au. Plus, JoJo Siwa. What are your thoughts and opinions? Just be so careful.
0: I am so intrigued by JoJo Siwa because I know that she was a child star.
1: Yes.
0: And then she tried the really hard Miley-esque pivot.
1: Which was not very becoming
0: of her.
1: That's
0: the last.

0: 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Now it's certified. Seven of the biggest hits in the country. The Hot Hits. 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

0: Rodrigo, that is The Cure, your number one on the hot hits for your Hot 7 tonight. It's Jesse and Loz.
1: The hot hits.
2: They're eating her, and then they're going to eat me. Oh, my God.
3: Yeah. Whoa. No, yeah. Nick Kelly tonight. We got Jesse from Carrie and Tommy filling in.
0: Yes.
3: Now, you're across JoJo Siwa, obviously.
0: A bit. Like, I see the crazy stuff.
3: Yeah, and it's like everything we've learned about JoJo Siwa, and you have to be so careful because her fans are very passionate, but everything I've learned about JoJo Siwa...
0: And I don't see the crazy stuff. I just see that she's super lovely and wildly talented.
3: Oh, so... I mean, if you've heard a rendition of Bette Davis...
0: My name is Nick Kelly. At me on Instagram.
3: At Nick Kelly MP3.
0: Yeah.
3: Well, now she's done a podcast interview because obviously she's... when she was on Celebrity Big Brother UK, right?
0: Mm.
3: The big drama was that she was dating an Australian here, Kath Ebbs.
0: Right.
3: And then when... when JoJo was in Celebrity Big Brother UK, got very close to, oh my God, I've even forgotten his name, Chris someone,
0: okay,
3: from Love Island.
0: Yeah.
3: And everyone was like, oh my God, that's so disrespectful. Like, JoJo's got a partner. What's she doing? And then they get out of the house. They're like, it's totally platonic. Well, now they've been together for over a year, her and this Chris guy.
0: It's good stuff.
3: It's always the way. Now, she's appeared on this podcast. I don't know what the podcast is, but she is talking about her accent.
4: It's funny that you ask about my accent. So I'm from Nebraska, okay, originally, but I have a twang of an English accent.
5: Uh-huh.
4: And it's because of my boyfriend and his family and his friends. I'm just always who I talk to often, right? And so he doesn't hear it, his family doesn't hear it, but Americans are like, where's your accent? And I'm like, it's Nebraska. And they're like, that's not it.
5: How long have you been dating him?
4: We've been together, this month will be a year and 5 months.
5: Oh, nice. Okay, so you picked it up over a year and 5 months. Yeah. That makes sense, right?
4: Yeah, yeah, and just spending time over there. And...
0: she sounds so Australian.
3: Do you think, he's British.
0: Oh,
3: he's
0: well, British. Then British. Whatever she
3: doesn't
0: sounds,
3: she just...
0: I'm kidding. She sounds so American.
3: This is my point.
0: And she hasn't picked up any accent at all.
3: What is she talking about? There's not a single twang of British in there
0: Nebraska.
3: Whatsoever. I'm from Nebraska.
0: Americans just... I love you, but you don't get accents.
3: No, no, no.
0: And you don't get that none of us care that you're from this state or that state. We just care if you're from America, sick. Thanks
3: literally
0: for telling us.
3: And keep your voice down.
0: Yeah.
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16: Throughout my life, music has meant a great deal to me. It is hot, hot, hot.
4: With Nick and Lauren.
3: Yes. Yeah, but no Nick tonight. Sorry, Loz, I'm taking over.
2: No, good, because it looked like you weren't going to say anything, and so then I was like, oh, no.
3: I was thrown a little bit by King Charles.
2: Yes. Yeah. Did you like that one?
3: Yeah, I do like a bit of that. Yeah, I don't know. I still don't know how I feel about the Royals.
2: I know, but neither do I. But I'm still like,
3: he
2: music
3: just talks
2: is
3: funny.
2: Hot, hot, hot.
3: Yeah,
2: you know?
3: And there's one thing that King Charles is hot, hot, hot.
2: He gets music.
3: Old Chipolata fingers.
2: God, his fingers.
3: Yeah.
2: I worry for him.
3: I do too. That was a real good, like, motherly tone from you. I was like, I worry for him.
17: I do worry for him.
3: Yeah, fair too.
17: I mean, I shouldn't. He lives in a palace, but anyway. Now, no Nick Kelly tonight. We've got Jesse filling in from Carrie and Tommy.
3: Yes.
17: Jesse, are you across this new Andrew Garfield movie?
3: I did not know this was a thing.
17: Yes. So it's called Artificial, and it is about OpenAI, basically, and it's about Sam Altman, who created it.
3: Yes.
17: So Andrew Garfield is playing Sam Altman. There's Chris O'Dowd is in it. Ike Barinholtz,
3: I do know
17: his face. He's playing Elon Musk. There's a lot of other people. I don't really know who they are, but I think this is going to be the modern version. I know they're going to do a social network too,
3: but
17: they have done, but it's getting sort of panned a little bit. And they said this is the next generation of social network movies, in a way.
3: So there's no way this movie touches on the court case about him and his sister.
17: What's that? It?
3: Sam Altman's sister.
17: Yeah.
3: Is suing him for abuse.
17: Really?
3: Yeah. Well, allegedly.
17: Yes, allegedly.
3: Just to cover all our bases.
17: Of course. Well, I don't know who has.
3: But I guess it's still in court, so there's no way they're talking about that. This will all be about the actual company.
17: I think it's more about the company. Maybe that'll be in the part two. I think we've got some of the trailer here. Let's have a listen.
18: We've created a machine that will solve the world's problems.
19: We don't teach it. It teaches itself.
20: We're going to call it ChatGPT.
21: We opened Pandora's box together. The future's inevitable. Countries will fall. Industries are gonna collapse. And we get to be the ones to shepherd people in to this new world.
3: For the cheap, cheap price of $20 a month.
17: That sounds absolutely horrifying.
3: Yeah.
17: And that's real life.
3: Yeah, I really struggle. I think you have to approach it with that, like, nihilistic thing of, well, if that happens, we're all screwed.
17: Honestly.
3: So I give up.
17: Honestly. Like, I've said this so many times in the show. We are handing the world to robots. And if this movie, if this was a fictional film that came out 10 years ago, we'd be going,
3: yeah. When is giving nerds who created, like, a website... giving them unlimited power. When's that ever turned out bad?
17: Literally.
3: Literally.
17: Yeah.
3: Free time.
17: It always ends so well, doesn't it?
3: And it always starts with this, like, guys, we're going to change the world for the better. And then 3 minutes later, it's just a disaster and they're a billionaire. And we're like, why does Zuckerberg own half of Hawaii?
17: I know. And then they're all trying to get us to space because they've destroyed our planet. I don't want to go to Mars. I want to live here.
3: Yes. Anyway.
17: Anyway. More of the music.
3: I still use ChatGPT.
17: So do I. No.

0: Fugel, that is Moving to the Sun on the Hot Hits for your Wednesday night. It's Jesse filling in for Nick.
1: Yeah, now you knew it was Fugel.
0: I knew it was Fugel.
1: Yeah,
0: he's French, right?
1: Yeah, we were calling him Hugel. We were calling him Jeff Hugel for a long time. Until another DJ was in and said, was talking about him and said Fugel, and we were like,
0: isn't it wild that Jeff Hugel, if he's French, is Jeff Hugel.
1: Jeffrey Hugel.
0: It's so exotic.
1: He's not a Hugel. Now, Jesse, of course, well, no, Lauren, shut up. Okay.
0: Yeah, it's good stuff.
1: Now, you, of course, are across Gwyneth Paltrow and Goop.
0: Goop.
1: Goop.
0: Yeah, love everything she does. For the entertainment, not for the products.
1: Oh, God,
0: they
1: no.
0: suck.
1: I would not be purchasing. Now, she has sat down. She's done Benny Blanco's podcast, which is sort of them just hanging out in the living room.
0: Is this the one that he films all around his house?
1: Yes.
0: Benny Blanco is the best.
1: Isn't he? He is the best.
0: I love him.
1: He's so cool. And all of the Selena Gomez fans are like, I didn't get it. I'm like, you don't get Riz.
0: And he's wildly talented.
1: Oh, unbelievable.
0: If you haven't watched the show Dave with him and the rapper Lil Dicky, you should definitely watch that. It explains how unbelievably talented Benny Blanco is.
1: That sounds right up my alley. Well, Gwyneth was on there in his living room podcast, whatever he does. First of all, she didn't know that he was married, that he got married to Selena Gomez last year. That was part of it that I found very
0: Gwyneth.
1: Interesting. I know, please, don't be
0: That's
1: ridiculous.
0: Real, like, mum, come
1: I
0: on.
1: I know. Get come with on. It. Get with it, Gwen.
0: Yeah.
1: But she also revealed the story behind the infamous Vagine candle.
2: I was working on a perfume with this amazing nose named Douglas Little, and I like things that smell kind of unusual. We were experimenting with tomato leaf and seaweed, so I said to him, oh, this one smells like my vagina. So he thought I was serious and made a candle called This Smells Like My Vagina. It definitely does not smell like my vagina. It became such a big thing that we actually stopped selling it because it was distracting people from what we were doing.
1: Okay. What? So, what did she say? Tomato and seaweed?
0: Is but then she's gone, and it definitely doesn't. And you're like, Gwyneth, does it, though?
1: But please, because I don't just smell random things and go, well, that smells like my vagina.
0: It feels like she's accidentally revealed too much and yeah. then gone, I was just joking, guys.
1: Doth thou protest too much?
0: I think Gwen might.
1: I think she might.
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7: Three for all.
8: Yeah, this is where we just play three songs in a row that have something to do with something happening in the world. Right,
9: okay.
8: Jesse?
9: I like it.
8: No Nick Kelly tonight. Jesse from Karen Tommy is filling in.
9: Three songs about calling in sick.
8: Yes.
9: Or three songs about leaving your job because
8: you've joined a cult.
9: To join a nudist cult.
8: A nudist cult. Yep.
9: Did he join it or start it?
8: Oh, he started it. So far, there's just one.
9: Good on him.
8: Yeah.
9: What drive.
8: I know. I think it's just one in his house.
9: Just one person.
8: Just one. So at the moment, it's just Nick in his house, naked. Is the nudist colony.
9: You got to start somewhere.
8: Exactly. That's what I've always said. Now, tonight's Three for All is songs that have been inducted, well, not inducted, but have been chosen previously by Billboard to be the Song of the Summer. Obviously,
9: okay.
8: The American-European songer.
9: Yep.
8: Songer?
9: Songer.
8: Now, when I tell... Oh, okay, look, I have to keep my opinion.
9: Oh, you don't like it at all.
8: So,
9: but
8: Billboard,
9: we play it on this network, so we love it.
8: I love it so much. Now, some previous ones that have been on the list, right? You've got 2001, You Remind Me, banger.
9: Okay.
8: You Remind Me of a Girl. You know that one?
9: Yeah.
8: Yeah, good.
9: I'm with you.
8: We've got a bit of...
9: Confessions is on there.
8: Confessions Part 2.
9: Promiscuous. Umbrella.
8: This is what I mean.
9: This is good stuff.
8: Then we fast forward, 2014, Fancy.
9: Yeah.
8: We're going to skip over Blurred Lines because he's had some trouble.
9: Oh, yeah, that's a good skip from you.
8: 2017, Desposito. These are all fantastic songs. Old Town Road.
9: Oh, yeah.
8: I mean, Billy Ray Cyrus.
9: Rockstar, Post Malone.
8: Incredible.
9: That's some good stuff.
8: And we get to 2026.
9: And we love that too.
8: And Australia, here is your Billboard Song of the Summer. It is Ella Langley, Choosing Texas.
9: Losses. Favourite song. Just

0: Mars, On My Soul, on the Hot Hits with Nick and Lauren. You got Jesse filling in tonight.
1: The Hot Hits.
2: They're eating her, and then they're going to eat me. Oh, my God.
3: Nick and Lauren.
4: Yeah. Whoa. No, yeah. Nick Kelly tonight. We got Jesse from Carrie and Tommy filling in.
0: Yes.
4: Now, you're across JoJo Siwa, obviously.
0: A bit. Like, I see the crazy stuff.
4: Yeah, and it's like everything we've learned about JoJo Siwa, and you have to be so careful because her fans are very passionate, but everything I've learned about JoJo Siwa...
0: And I don't see the crazy stuff. I just see that she's super lovely and wildly talented.
4: Oh, so... I mean, if you've heard a rendition of Bette Davis...
0: My name is Nick Kelly. At me on Instagram.
4: At Nick Kelly MP3.
0: Yeah.
4: Well, now she's done a podcast interview because obviously she's... when she was on Celebrity Big Brother UK, right?
0: Mm.
4: The big drama was that she was dating an Australian here, Kath Ebbs.
0: Right.
4: And then when... when JoJo was in Celebrity Big Brother UK, got very close to, oh my God, I've even forgotten his name, Chris someone,
0: okay,
4: from Love Island.
0: Yeah.
4: And everyone was like, oh my God, that's so disrespectful. Like, JoJo's got a partner. What's she doing? And then they get out of the house. They're like, it's totally platonic. Well, now they've been together for over a year, her and this Chris guy.
0: It's good
4: right?
0: stuff.
4: It's always the way. Now, she's appeared on this podcast. I don't know what the podcast is, but she is talking about her accent.
5: It's funny that you ask about my accent. So I'm from Nebraska, okay, originally, but I have a twang of an English accent.
6: Uh-huh.
5: And it's because of my boyfriend and his family and his friends. I'm just always who I talk to often, right? And so he doesn't hear it, his family doesn't hear it, but Americans are like, where's your accent? And I'm like, it's Nebraska. And they're like, that's not it.
6: How long have you been dating him?
5: We've been together, this month will be a year and 5 months.
6: Oh, nice. Okay, so you picked it up over a year and 5 months.
5: Yeah.
6: That makes sense, right?
5: Yeah, and just spending time over there.
0: She sounds so Australian.
4: Do you think it's... no, he's British.
0: Oh,
4: he's
0: well,
4: British.
0: Then British. Whatever she
4: doesn't
0: sounds...
4: she just...
0: I'm kidding. She sounds so American.
4: This is my point.
0: And she hasn't picked up any accent at all.
4: What is she talking about? There's not a single twang of British in there
0: Nebraska.
4: Whatsoever.
0: Nebraska.
4: I'm from Nebraska.
0: Americans just... I love you, but you don't get accents.
4: No, no, no.
0: And you don't get that none of us care that you're from this state or that state. We just care. If you're from America, sick. Thanks
4: literally
0: for telling us.
4: And keep your voice down.
0: Yeah.
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0: Around Australia, it's the Hot Hits with Nick and Lauren. No Nick tonight, so it's Jessie filling in.
1: Well done, Jessie. You've done an excellent job.
0: I've survived, guys.
1: Yeah, I think you've done brilliantly.
0: Thank you so much.
1: We have one more thing to do.
0: Okay.
1: And it is this.
0: You spoke too soon, mate.
2: In the celebration of the night that was, it's the Hot Hits Award Ceremony.
0: Yeah. There's nothing like falling at the last hurdle. Isn't it just wonderful?
1: You've done so well until right then, and I feel like I should have revoked my award.
0: Yeah, now he's fired.
1: Honestly. So basically every night we go around the room, we give something that happened in on or around the show an award.
0: Okay.
1: My award tonight goes to you, Jessie.
0: Thank you so much.
1: Because you
0: came it was going to go.
1: Well, no, it still does, because you came in and you said, hitting the post is something that's hard to do, it's something that you might be really good at and then forget. For all those, it's hitting the post is when you've got a song start.
0: Yep.
1: And you talk.
0: Yep.
1: Until the moment that you don't talk anymore.
0: Yep.
1: And if you don't do it well, you notice.
0: Yeah.
1: And if you do, you do.
0: And you feel a little bit
1: about it. Hit the post like a king,
0: thank
1: my friend.
0: Thank you so much. Can I give out my award?
1: Absolutely.
0: Okay, so I want to give it to Bailey.
1: Yes.
0: For Bailey's Corner.
1: Yes.
0: Because I have so much, respect for someone who is willing to just unashamedly chase brand deals.
1: Yeah, absolutely.
0: I've learned about this and I love it. I love it, Bailey.
1: It's the best.
3: Thank you.
0: And he's so humble about
1: it. He's so humble.
0: Someone Bailey. Sponsor this man.
1: I know. Bailey, do you have an award tonight?
3: I do. I haven't. I was going to give an award to the show that he talked about before, Dave. But real award is for you not messing up saying where Lisa is from, saying that she's from Thailand.
1: Yes, yes,
3: and you didn't say another Asian country, which you could have easily got cancelled for.
1: Thank you. No, well, I thought, given the title of the song being Sawadika, she would be from Thailand. That's why. But, no, I love
3: Lisa.
1: Is
3: that a place? Is that a place?
1: Sawadika, it's hello.
3: Oh, okay,
0: oh my God. I didn't know you were bilingual.
1: Well, I've been to Thailand. It's nice to adopt.
0: God. Yeah, God. Give her an award for being smart.
1: I think it means hello.
0: Oh, no. Don't check yourself.
1: It does. It means hello or welcome. Sawadika.
0: Sawadika.
1: Sawadika. Karen, Sawadika, do you have an award?
4: My award goes to Carly Rae Jepsen for being one of the only people to stupidly name her son after her crush. That seems like a strange shout.
1: Hey.
4: I don't quite get the thought there. But
1: So if I name my female baby Harry Styles, middle name Styles, that's
0: somehow
1: not okay.
0: Somehow that's less weird.
1: Is it?
0: Well, yeah, I guess.
3: You always talk about wanting to touch Harry Styles all over.
0: Yeah, so now it's weird again.
4: That is famously popular.
1: Damn, see, now it is weird again.
3: You have a whole, person.
1: I have a cutout in my house.
0: Yeah that's not weird.
1: I think that's going to have to go soon. And that came with me from city to city.
0: When you say go, you mean into your bedroom?
1: No, because Noni doesn't like it, my dog.
0: Noni's jealous now. What a show.
1: God, honestly. Jessie, thank you so much for filling
0: in. Thank you for having me.
1: We don't know when Nick will be back, so...
0: Good luck, Nick, with the starting of the cult, and I hope you come back.
1: Yes, and put your pants on, please, while you're listening, because I know you're listening. Everyone, have a fabulous night. Good
0: Keep
1: evening.
0: Them off, Nick. See ya.
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18: Yes, hope you're having a good day, week, year. Matt and Alex are with you today.
0: That's the beauty of the podcast format. It could be the day, it could be the night, or it could be the future. And you are an archaeologist digging up a random piece of audio to try and chop up for your new rap project. Last week, Matt, we played your new amazing track. You chopped up a few samples. Do we want to give prospective MCs a few sound effects for them to play around with?
18: Sure. Use this.
0: What about...
18: Yeah, I can just hear those royalties roll in, brother.
0: It's meant to be a kookaburra.
18: Hey, can I say that I listened to our podcast just the other day, lying in bed.
0: Lights out, candles on.
18: Coconut oil on the bedside table for a little self-massage. You know the good thing about coconut oil? It's edible and slippery. So, bro... I don't want to give away too much, but I remember, you know, early days, me and Belinda, I was thinking, oh, okay, well, what's something that's, you know, that's sexy, you know, for a particularly nice time. So I bought a big jar of coconut oil. 3 years later, still unopened, sitting in the kitchen cupboard. I had to throw it out when we moved out of the apartment. I was like, oh, God. So anyway, don't make the same mistakes I did. Hey, what I was going to say, though, is every time I listen to this podcast, I think, gosh, Link does a good job. So shout out to our audio producer, Link. He Rumpelstiltskins podcast gold out of the pulp that we do.
0: We're very similar here on the Matt and Alex podcast to the cover of Vogue magazine. Because if you're a young, impressionable teenager looking at these men's and women's mags going, oh, my God, how do they look so good? Or you could be a young kid into podcasting like, man, how do Matt and Alex do it? We are airbrushed up the wazoo. They are getting rid of our pimples. Their makeup and over our warts, the wrinkles, the cinching of the waist, audibly. That is happening, and it'll produce a link, so shout-outs. You're right, Matt O'Kine.
18: We talk to Bron a lot. We always praise Bron, but there's also producer Link behind the scenes who is helping the magic happen as well. Look, we got a big show. We are going to dive right in. I'm going to tell you something that happened, Alex Dyson, in a rideshare vehicle.
0: Let me guess. Matt O'Kine catching a lift somewhere, and it goes belly up.
18: No! No, not this time, okay?
0: Let's jump in. It's Matt and Alex. Let's go.
2: Everyone ready?
19: Here we go.
2: So excited.
0: Now, you might be quite new to the Matt and Alex podcast, and if so, thank you. We were featured on the Apple podcast the other week, which is very, very lovely.
18: Yeah.
0: You might have seen that. You might be listening. You could have stayed with us. You could have joined us from our little chat with Husey the other week, which was...
18: energetic.
0: Very interesting chat. And you've stuck around? If so, welcome to you. What you've missed, to catch you up a little bit, all right? Matt O'Kine used to get himself in situations where he'd catch a taxi and end up in an argument, sometimes left on the side of the road, sometimes not paying, sometimes paying too much. It happened constantly, and a bit of a trend of Matt versus taxi stories happened. And I got to admit, I was with you. It was all the taxis. Since you've sworn off taxis, we seem to be having quite a few more just rideshare drivers.
18: No, that is not true. Bron, can you defend me here? Am I getting in trouble by rideshare drivers at all?
2: You have had a few stories come up the last few months.
0: Last week, the Coolangatta Airport, you were like, this guy's like really annoyed at me because I was running late. Going there, you're about to do a story from the back seat just to be like, should I call this guy out? Like, how dare he sort of thing. Turns out this was all in your head.
18: This is a good news story.
0: A good Matt O'Kine catching a ride story. Wow.
18: So Sophia and I are going to catch a plane, right?
0: Mm-hmm.
18: And we're going to the airport, and we've done this photo shoot. I will explain more about what the photo shoot was, etc., at a later date.
0: Ooh.
18: We've done this photo shoot, and so we jump in this rideshare vehicle.
0: Yep.
18: And the guy opens his boot, right? And so I go to put my bags in there and stuff, and I'm like, oh, geez, this boot's got a pretty strong food smell. And I notice... to the side of the boot is these like big bags of food.
0: Okay.
18: And I'm thinking, oh, is he like doubling up on the old Uber Eats plus Uber Ride, you know, share X kind of business.
0: Just doubling the profits, delivering people and food at the same time.
18: And I was like, that's a bit risky to be, you know, because like we might be going a certain way.
0: Is if you get them mixed up and a mother of two looks on her doorstep and instead of cucumbers and a fresh chook, he's a big Matt O'Kine.
18: Matt O'Kine and his daughter Sophia, meanwhile, on a plane to Brisbane, there's half a barbecue chicken just sitting there with some bread rolls. Okay, that's so stupid.
0: The new listeners that are now leaving the podcast, it was nice to have you for a little bit. We'll catch you next time in a couple of years. Thank you.
18: We're riding along, and I asked the driver, I'm like, oh, I noticed you had got a bit of food in the back. You delivering some food. He goes, oh, yeah, it's my food. I own a restaurant. Oh. And my son loves za'atar. Do you know za'atar?
0: Oh, I do know za'atar. And I always have to ask what it is when it's on the menu, because I always remember liking it, but I always remember have to ask. So what is it again?
18: Okay, so it's a herb blend, right?
0: Yeah. They drizzle over stuff.
18: Yeah, and they use, like, in this instance, it was on, like, flatbreads.
0: Bro, that's it's like me and your coconut oil.
18: You bought some za'atar.
0: I'm like, this stuff is so good. I put it in the cupboard, used it once, and it's just sat there. Like, when do you have an occasion to use za'atar? When you grew up without even knowing what it was.
18: So, bro, this guy, he put, like, a lot of Middle Eastern places, Lebanese places will put it on their flatbreads, okay? Mm-hmm. And you know, often you'll fold the flatbread in. So he was like to me, he's like, have you ever had za'atar? I said, bro, I love za'atar. When we were filming Mother and Son, there used to be a za'atar shop on the main street of Padstow. So in between little takes and when they were moving this filming and stuff, I'd be like, might go pick up a little $4 za'atar flatbread. All right. Then, of course, makeup gets angry because you've got a million herbs in your teeth for the next take. But so I said, oh, I love za'atar. Mm-hmm. And he said, what about you? To Sophia, do you like za'atar? She said, I don't know what it is. I've never tried it. And he goes, oh, you'll have to try some of it.
0: Yeah.
18: When I drop you off at the airport, I'll give you some of this za'atar. So we're like, how good is this? Right? I mean, at the same time, I'm kind of thinking, oh, is this guy going to like poison us or something? But then I'm like, nah.
0: Sure. If you've always been warned, don't accept people offering za'atar out of vans.
18: Exactly.
0: Growing up.
18: So, they always said candy. No one ever said za'atar.
0: So graffitied free za'atar on the side of a van.
18: So, I'm like, oh, yeah, okay, that'd be great. Like, would you like to try some Sophia? And she's like, yep. And then I'm like, okay, cool. I'll have some free za'atar. It's fresh. It's just come from his restaurant. This is great.
0: And it's on a flatbread or something.
18: Yeah, exactly. So then, as we're in the car, I start realizing, gee, we're cutting it fine for this flight.
0: Oh, yeah.
18: And I'm not used to flying with this particular airline, but let's just say that they are very stringent with baggage.
0: Okay. Yep.
18: Now, as part of this photo shoot, I have managed to be gifted quite a few items, some really cool Lego build sets, right?
0: Oh,
18: so,
0: okay.
18: So I've got quite a big bag. And I'm like, oh, we're going to have to check in the luggage. That's what I'm realizing.
0: Yeah, okay. You've gone over your cabin allowance.
18: Yeah. And so now I'm like, I'm actually going to need to be there in time before check-in closes.
0: So like 45 minutes before,
18: exactly.
0: And you're starting to get a bit closer. As someone who would usually use carry-on only, you've got the luxury of 30 minutes usually.
18: Exactly. So suddenly I'm like, oh my God, we've only got about 5 minutes before we have to check in. But at the same time, we're pulling up to the airport and I'm like, okay, Sophia, we got to go.
0: And you can smell that za'atar from the back seat.
18: I'm like, okay, Sophia, we got to get out. Got to get out. And he goes, the driver goes, wait. I'll give you some za'atar. And I'm like, yeah, all right. And then so he whips out a big piece of like bread each. Like he's like, no, please. And he's like stuffing these big pieces of bread into this other paper bag, right? So I'm like, oh, thanks. And Sophia's like, can I have some? And I'm like, we're in a rush. And she's like, please, I want some now. I'm so hungry. So I'm like, oh, fine. And then I give her a piece. And then I'm like, oh, it does smell so good. So I take a bite. And so then we're running through the airport with our bags.
0: You say wave goodbye to your best
18: friend. Yeah, I'm like, thanks, man. Running through the airport with my and I'm crunching on za'atar and I'm eating it. And then we get to the check-in. I'm like, I've got 3 minutes to check all this stuff in. And I haven't paid for the bags or anything like that yet that I need to pay, the additional bags, because I haven't bought any. But I've got za'atar in my hand and Sophia's munching on it. And we like run up to the desk and I'm like, oh, hi, sorry. I think I'm late. And she's just looking at me, and I'm like, oh, sorry. The driver said, I was just in an Uber, and he was like, do you want some za'atar? So that's why I'm eating za'atar. And she just stares at me and goes, sorry, what do you want? Okay.
0: I'm going to pay for check-in and eat my za'atar.
18: So then I have to explain everything, and then, of course, I get a grilling for only checking in 3 minutes before a flight closes while I'm eating za'atar. Like, it's like Belinda said, never turn up late with a coffee. Never turn up late with za'atar, okay? It shows your priorities are well off.
0: Heard it here first, people.
18: Anyway, thank you to that particular Jetstar attendant who helped me by saying, well, I'll put these through oversized because that'll get them through quicker. And I was like, thank you very much. And she's like, next time, earlier.
0: And less za'atar.
18: But it made me think, when have you gotten a free meal? The unexpected free meal. So we got in touch with you, or you got in touch with us on @matt.n.alex. We always post our questions there, and we ask you to jump on. Just let us know, answer some questions, have some fun. We might get in touch with you.
0: Absolutely. Katrina said, I showed up to my parents' house around dinner time. It's such a thing with parents. And you've got to get better at it. I think, you know, all of us as kids together, that's what I find, I felt bad. I went and visited Adelaide's dad the other day. Hey, I haven't seen you for a while. Yeah, I'll have a coffee. Sounds good. Do you mind if I pop the swashing in your dryer? It's like, oh, hi. Why have you come around? Oh, I haven't seen you guys for a while. Oh, have you got dinner on?
18: On a Sunday arvo, 6 o'clock, do you? A roast, you say? Well.
0: If you like, yeah, I'll stick around. But I think that's a good move, Katrina. Well done.
19: Whatever you were doing can wait another 10 minutes. It's Matt and Alex, the all-day breakfast podcast for your early morning.
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0: Street's going to be full of them.
1: Yeah.
0: So I saw, the other day I was with Sunny and I saw the other, I mean, we all know that phenomenon, right? Mm. There's something in us that, I also remember reading somewhere where it's like, there's something that happens to the human ego when they see someone in a fancy car and they go like, oh, what a dick, but they still want the car.
2: Mm.
0: And you don't put two and two together and go, but if I was in that car, everyone would be. There's still a part of you going, no, I would be. People would be applauding as I drove by. They would be nodding.
1: Would we agree that there's a few more out there these days, fancy cars? Because like 10, 20 years ago, you knew the guy with the car. Like it was
0: big news. And,
1: you'd go, oh, wow.
0: It was like a once a year sighting.
1: Yeah.
0: And nowadays, I think you're right.
1: Mm.
0: I don't know, yeah, COVID, you know, everyone's like,
1: can't go,
0: get a holiday house in Noosa or buy a Ferrari. Then, I mean, we haven't even got Cybertrucks here yet, but when that happens, that'll be the all-time, did you see one?
1: Yes.
0: And that will be, I'll have to buy the family neck braces to make sure there'll be no looking at a Cybertruck.
1: Are we thinking the Cybertrucks are cool, though? I think that...
3: But the standout factor is even more, I reckon, than a Lamborghini or a Ferrari, just because of how different it looks.
0: That's it.
2: Yeah.
0: I mean, that's on the horizon. Here's the thing. I didn't know there was a phenomenon on the other end of the spectrum. Walking along the street again with my little boy the other day, and a bit like street parking, stripper shops, and a smart car was backing in to a tiny spot. And I was like, this is the same thing. I was like, and Sonny goes, do you reckon he's going to make it? I was like, don't look. This is exactly what this guy wants you to do, right? Do not look at him getting in, even though, my God, that's a tight spot. Because you're like, he's given up everything else in life for this moment.
1: Mm.
0: Can't give him the satisfaction of going, because he wants us normal length cars to look.
1: Yes.
0: And go, you know, here we are.
1: You couldn't do this.
0: Yeah, we've got SCs.
1: Yeah.
0: And he's like, well, not always good to have a superior car, is it? Sometimes you need an inferior slot.
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0: reformat it, go back into their email, paste it back. It's probably 50, 60 times a day.
1: And you do that?
0: Oh,
1: he's gone.
2: He's gone.
3: Yeah, no, you said what you needed to say.
1: No, I think he's a you. He's you. He can't handle. Can you tell 1 point difference of font?
2: Who cares? Who's reading the bottom of someone's email signature anyway?
1: Exactly, Jack. Who cares?
4: He also had a different font, so that was part of it. But it would bother me. But just doing it every day, that wouldn't happen. I'd get to the bottom of that stuff.
3: What I'm saying is, Angus, you are me, but more of a white or a yellow belt. Certainly not a black belt level organiser. Sarah, upset Ando?
5: Yes, I think I've got a story to upset Ando.
3: Very good.
5: When I was in my 20s, I lived in a share house with a bunch of friends, and one day one of my friends in the room next to me came home with a very large waterbed.
3: Awesome.
5: And I thought, oh, God, here's trouble. Anyway, I decided to help her put it together, so we set about putting the wooden base together. We put it in the middle of the room so that we could access all four corners. Right. And it was huge. And we put the bladder in and filled it up with water. Mm-hmm. And then, of course, it never occurred to us that it would then weigh 1 ton.
3: Yeah, and, no, congrats on the SB. That is,
1: yeah, you can't move them once they're full. It's about 200 kilos of water.
5: We could not budget an inch.
1: No.
5: And it was partially obscuring the ability to open the door.
2: Don't tell me. It was crooked
5: on an angle in the middle of the room, and that's where it had to stay.
2: No. That's fine.
3: Floor space is floor space. It doesn't matter in the room.
4: It's still taking up
3: the same percentage of the room. You know where it is. More convenient, if anything.
2: Yeah, quicker to get to bed when you get to bed.
3: You're never too far from bed. You never have to walk all the way across the room.
4: Water beds are wobbly at the best of times to keep things on them. So if they're not surrounded by at least one barrier, surely the pillows, for instance, at the head would just fall off the back constantly.
5: Yeah, well, I guess they did.
6: Whoop, cutting in here to take a quick break. 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And for more of the boys, search Hamish and Andy on Listener.
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1: Made a mistake over the weekend, Rowan, and I want to bring that mistake to you and to everyone to learn from. If you find yourself in a similar situation, you can stop, go, hang on a minute, how did Jess make her life so much harder? I'll go the opposite way.
2: Let me not do that.
1: Don't do this.
2: Okay, good idea.
1: I have a 2.5-year-old daughter, Lucia. Yep. And for anyone who has raised or been around a 2.5-year-old, particularly little girl, it's a challenging age.
2: Mm-hmm.
1: There is a lot of emotion.
2: Yep.
1: There's a lot of development of brain.
2: Mm-hmm.
1: There's a lot of assertion of independence. Okay?
2: Mm.
1: Big feelings is how the woke gentle parents call them, all right?
2: Mm.
1: I call it tantruming and being psychotic.
2: Okay.
1: But that's, I think, important information.
2: Yeah.
1: For what sort of hurricane is in our house. My brother and sister-in-law, brother-in-law and sister-in-law, are expecting, very exciting in our family, okay?
2: Congratulations.
1: Very exciting time.
2: Well, how long? I didn't know that. Like a...
1: They're due in November.
2: Oh,
1: okay.
2: Nice.
1: Very exciting stuff. And we found out recently they did the cute little cake situation, came up pink, another little girl joining the family.
2: Great.
1: Now, I've gone on the record many times. You know, brother, Lucia will be our only child.
2: Sure.
1: We are 99.99999% sure we're done.
2: Get him to snip. You should get him to snip.
1: Well, it's funny. You know, I had that pain in my pouch of Douglas, the internal issues. Yeah. My GP said one solution we can try is the pill. So I've kind of accidentally gone back on contraception.
2: Oh.
1: So it's funny just the way the cards have fallen.
2: Okay. Yeah,
1: but because we've had these conversations in our house and, you know, Angus's brother's expecting, we are looking at all the stuff we have acquired over 2.5 years and gone, well, we can rehome it now.
2: Great idea.
1: So we have pulled every piece of equipment out of storage, out from the attic. I've gone through every bit of clothing from 50s, like literally the stuff we brought Lucia home in, to last week when she outgrew a pair of leggings. So there were 6 tubs of clothes.
2: Yep.
1: There was a bassinet, a cot, a travel bassinet. There was a pram. There was the seat attachment for the pram.
2: Yep.
1: There were play tables. There were formula machine. Name it. 2 breast pumps. You name it.
2: The Harpers are back down the M1 with a whole bunch of stuff.
1: Bro, and they just got an SUV, so we knew there was boot space.
2: Oh, I knew they'd get a Bentley Bentayga or whatever they're called. Big money in that family, baby.
1: When they were over for Father's Day celebrations, we went, I hope you have an empty boot, baby. I want this stuff out of the spare room.
2: Great idea.
1: And in a rare mistake from my husband, who is the smarter and more logical, sensible of the two of us.
2: Interesting. Making mistakes at home. He lied earlier in the show.
1: It's interesting. He's fallen. He's slipping.
2: It's gone downhill.
1: He said in front of the family, you might not want all the clothes we had. Firstly, rude. Lucia was one of the best dressed babies of all time. But I appreciate maybe my style is not their style.
2: That's fair.
1: Do you want a bunch of lemon print and Gorman baby stuff? Maybe not.
2: Yeah, I don't think. Please, if I get this wrong, just strike me down. I feel like your style and vibe compared to your sister-in-law's style.
1: A little different.
2: Much different.
1: But I would also argue free is free. Free is free, and with baby, is stuff be expensive?
2: Yeah, well, it depends how old.
1: But that's what Angus was thinking, and he said instead of you taking 6 tubs of clothes for you to maybe only want a third of it, Angus said, why don't you go through it all here and just take what you want?
2: He has absolutely fumbled that bag.
1: Rowan.
2: He has fumbled.
1: So to be fair, I didn't catch it either, but I've gone into the spare room and brought out tub after tub after tub.
2: Where's your child in this?
1: She's right there playing with a dolly. She looks over, clocks.
2: Yeah.
1: Cute little onesie.
2: She's not an idiot.
1: Cute little dresses. Lots of colour. Lots of stuff that could fit her dollies. Now that obviously she can't wear them. She looks over and goes, that's my stuff. Out, sweaty. She looked over at my sister-in-law going through. That's my stuff.
2: Not anymore.
1: And I said,
2: sucker.
1: Well, no, it's going to be the baby's. You know, she's showing. So I'm like, the baby in there, this and that. She goes, no, that's my stuff. And storms over, starts pulling stuff out of these tubs. I forgot there was a couple of toys in there, you know, stuffed rabbits and teethers. And
2: what about the one that I got her? That was probably in there.
1: You know, no, I'm really good at remembering who got what. No, gifts got in, because I think that's sentimental stuff.
2: You're lucky I don't remember either.
1: Yeah, no, I label everything. I've got notes when people give us gifts. I write down. So I can send you a picture if she's wearing it. I'm smart like that.
2: It wasn't wearable.
1: No, you got us the nappy bin, bro. That's what you got us.
2: And the little bunny.
1: And the bunny. But the nappy bin was a great gift. That's a very practical gift.
2: They can have that if they want.
1: We don't need that. And I don't think you care about the sentimentality of a nappy bin.
2: No. And also, it's a cool nappy bin. So the fact that I would have something in that $5 million Upper Sydney mansion, I am actually quite cool.
1: You've provided a nappy bin to someone very high up in the judicial system. I mean, that's a flex.
2: See what I'm saying, guys? I infiltrate everywhere.
1: Lucia lost her mind, Rowan. And I looked over at Angus and I said, yeah, rare miss from you.
2: Whoops.
1: Going through Lulu's stuff. But it then made me think, this is what people talk about only children, that Anna had a share. Even when she clearly can't use any of this stuff, she's not seen these toys in God knows how long, she can't fit anything. She wanted it and she had claimed, that's mine.
2: That's my stuff.
1: And I didn't know how to explain, like, you can't use this. Let's give it to the baby. Let's share your baby cousin. I started going, I'll give you naming rights. You want to name the baby? Just let her have the couple onesies that you can't fit anymore. So it was a learning. Don't be trying to gift. Maybe people knew this. It was just dumb from me. Don't try and give your kids stuff away in front of them.
2: You need a gifting room. You need to hide.
1: I should have brought the couple into the spare room, not brought the tubs out.
2: Yeah, the house at the back that you have, so you can have all the spare stuff in
1: there. It's a studio apartment. Stop calling it a house.
2: It has two levels, bro.
1: Garage is on the bottom. Carrie and
0: Tommy. Cash drawer. Cash drawer is back. What are we feeling today? Ones, twos, nines, eights?
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3: I was like, what's a nine and eight? I knew about ones and twos. And I had a lot going on then. Because when I was like, how do you know? I do need to pee.
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5: 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He's found some space, takes the mark, plays on and slots it straight through. 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
3: Good morning, I'm Andrew Schell. The Legislative Council has rejected government plans for a 5% tax on short-stay accommodation booked through online platforms. The levy was designed to raise revenue and partially fund incentives for first-home buyers, while also responding to concerns about housing supply. Treasurer Erica Betts has criticised Labor and crossbenchers for blocking the measure. Fresh education data has revealed Tasmanian students are among the poorest performers in Australia in maths, reading and science. But the Education Minister says they're on the right track with education changes. Joe Palmer saying the government has been transparent about challenges facing the sector and insists record investment in education is continuing. And briefly, NAB's latest monthly business survey has found Tassie's recorded positive business confidence and conditions, the only state to do so. Over to sport now, and the AFL has unveiled special AFLW list concessions for the Devils, designed to help the club build a strong foundation ahead of its debut in 2028. Among the measures is access to father-daughter recruits linked to Tasmania.
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5: Hey there, I'm Lauren Howard. Changing market conditions are prompting Aussies to rethink how they sell their homes. According to Domain, 3 in every 5 auction campaigns are now ending in private treaty sales. Experts say the property market's becoming increasingly balanced after several years of seller favourable conditions. Another fatal shooting in Sydney believed to be linked to organised crime. A boxing coach has died in the car park of a community centre overnight. It comes after last week's mistaken identity killings in the Harbour City. Insurers are warning crooks are stealing cars in Australia before shipping them overseas to sell the parts in Iran and Russia. Detections of Aussie-registered vehicle parts offshore have risen. And Apple has unveiled its first foldable iPhone called Duo. The phone's screen opens to a 7.6-inch display that's 80% larger than the latest iPhone 18 Pro.
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5: Elijah Hollands has broken his silence after being delisted by the Blues. The 24-year-old says he loves the game, but he's come to realise that there are things in his life that are far more important than footy right now. Hollands hasn't played at any level since experiencing a mental health episode during a match in round 7. And Adelaide isn't giving up on making big plays for rival talent after missing out on Brisbane star Zach Bailey.
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3: Today in Hobart, mostly sunny with a top of 18 degrees and looking pretty much the same over the next couple of days with tops of 18 degrees tomorrow and on Saturday. 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

0: good morning. Alpha Bucks at 7 o'clock. It's worth $10,000. And we do it again at 8 o'clock for $10,000. 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We'd love to give it to you.
1: Yesterday at 6 a.m., EP Shy Guy went rogue and gave away the letters.
0: Oh,
1: but
0: yeah.
1: But he hasn't done that today.
0: Yeah.
1: And I thought I would just talk slowly and see if he wanted to look over.
2: Nah, not every day. Just drip feeding.
1: Oh.
2: Just as mood dependent.
0: So this is what he does.
1: Mood dependent.
0: This is what
1: okay.
0: he does, guys. He is mysterious.
1: He is mysterious. Treat him mean, keep him keen, wouldn't you say, Rowan?
0: This is why he has about 13 women out in his suburb.
1: That I'm a rasta.
0: Just obsessed with him. What did you call him?
1: I don't know. I said, I'm the rasta.
0: Oh. I thought you said, I'm a rasta. And I was like, a rastafarian?
1: No, I don't think I don't you can say that. I think it's cultural appropriation.
0: Yeah, totally. I was like, that. What do I have to call it? I'm going to have to be like, hey, J-Bob.
1: No. On his, isn't that a song? On his rasta.
0: Maybe Shy Guy is like smooth and cool like that, but he can't be claiming rasta.
1: No. Roster.
0: Roster.
1: Sorry.
0: No. My fault as well.
1: No.
0: We've cleared it up on air.
1: I don't know how he does it because 13 women on a 7-day rasta. That's really hard. It's colour-coded. No wonder he loves his tabs.
0: Yeah, mate.
1: A lot of colour-coding.
0: Want to chime in here, Shy Guy? Nothing?
1: Give the letter. Give the letter.
2: Right now. It's a great letter. Great.
0: Ooh, great. It's a great letter. That's all we'll get.
1: Okay.
0: That's all we'll get.
1: An adjective might be on there.
0: Maybe.
1: Oh, that's also a verb.
2: That's a verb. Well, okay. Verb is on there, so yeah, I'm just
1: nice.
2: Giving you one of the answers.
1: Excellent, Shy Guy. Something I just wanted to revisit off yesterday's program as well, Ro, because we are inundated. The text line be popping off. Yesterday on the show, we talked about tiny icks, those things when you were first dating someone,
0: uh-huh.
1: or God forbid, you've picked up when you're married to them,
0: Oops.
1: That you just look at them, you go, yeah, they're dumpable offences. And when you're talking about marriage, maybe you reconsider the whole relationship.
0: Yes.
1: Things like, this was sparked on a TikTok thread, a creator called Jesse, but one of them, which I just still makes me laugh, is guy I was seeing tried to stamp near a pigeon to make it go away, but the pigeon did not move.
0: You'd have to double down. You'd have to pick it up and throw it away. Get out of here.
1: Or be like, all right, we're friends now. Pick it up and pet it. Like, that pigeon is not scared.
0: Put it in your backpack. It's now your homie.
1: Yes. So a lot more coming through on the text line, 0488 881 069.
0: Andrew said, when women call me mate. He gets icked by mate.
1: Oh.
0: Doesn't like it. Doesn't like mate.
1: I call everyone doll or babes. Yeah, a lot of people don't like that, particularly older people than me. They think it's condescending.
0: Interesting.
1: So I'm getting that vibe from Andrew there.
0: Interesting.
1: This is one we dissected off air, but let's bring it on air, Rowan. Jesse has said, all right, imagine a guy has grabbed a pie from the bakery and he's standing outside to eat it, but he's leaning forward every time he takes a bite so he doesn't drop some pie on his shoes. Ick. Now, you had thoughts on that scenario.
0: You just got it. Well, listen, depends how fit he is. Because if he's rolling heaps of pies, maybe the gut's going out a bit further. And you do need to be careful sometimes when you've got that protruding gut.
1: You got to lean.
0: It's not for the shoes. It's for the shelf above your belly button.
1: Is it still a ply, though? Like, would Jesse rather he eats it normally and then the guts of the pie just spill on his shirt?
0: That sounds like Jesse's hard to please.
1: I think so.
0: Hey, listen, at least he's doing, like, pies. That's cool.
1: Pies are cool. I give myself the ick because I catch myself at dinner because I'm such a ravenous eater. I lean so far over the plate. I'm basically at a 90-degree angle so I can shovel it in faster. Sometimes I catch myself, like, why am I leaning so far over the
0: table? Yeah, I think that's... There's leaners and there's non-leaners.
1: Yeah, royalty and everyone else.
0: Totally. Thank you, there, Rob. Oh, thank you. I'll bite of that. Thank God.
1: Kerry has said, this is kind of in pie world. My partner loves tomato sauce. He has it on everything. But the first time I saw him squirt tomato sauce directly on his middle two fingers and then lick it off, I thought I was going to vomit.
0: That's foul. Oh, that's foul. I got it. There's a text here from a bloke called Dan that says, my biggest ick is a bloke who says, I don't really drink beer, and then orders a vodka lime soda. It says, mate, hand in your Bunnings card and your thongs on the way out. It's very confusing. And it says, this is Dan, by the way. I'm a bloke.
1: Yeah, I think that's because yesterday I was saying no men will have icks because it's only women who get the ick with men.
0: The way you've written that
1: Dan
0: text,
1: might
0: Dan?
1: Be doubling down.
0: Honestly, I got the ick on Dan and that text, if I'm really honest.
1: And you like a VLS. So Dan's come a vodka lime soda.
0: Oh, thank you. I thought that's some sort of Holden.
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6: Good morning. Ingram Street in South Hobart will close tomorrow morning for crane work, so allow extra time if you are driving past there. And looking at the Brooker Highway, it is slow outbound from Hopkins Road out through Lutana. That's clear past Derwent Park Road. We all want our kids to be safe, but many aren't. Enough to fill a stadium every year. Get your seats in the Stadium of Hope for a safer future for every child. Search Stadium of Hope. That's the latest in traffic on Hobart's Hit 100.9.
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13: Hobart's average unleaded price today is around $2.12 a litre, while some servos are selling it as low as $2.03. 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
10: Good morning, I'm Andrew Schaum. Public consultation has opened on proposed suicide prevention legislation that the state government says will lock in long-term action to reduce suicide. Health Minister Bridget Archer saying every life lost to suicide is one too many and that the legislation is designed to support a statewide approach. It comes as World Suicide Prevention Day gets underway today. And remember, support's available on 13 11 14. The government's failed in its bid to introduce a 5% levy on short-stay accommodation after the legislation was voted down in the Legislative Council. The measure would have applied to bookings made through online platforms and was expected to help fund first-home buyer support. And reporting minor crimes across Tasmania can now be done online following the public launch of a new police reporting portal. To sport now, and Hobart are preparing for their SFL Community League Grand Final clash after an extraordinary recovery from near collapse. Forward Ethan Monk says the club was struggling to field teams not too long ago and is told News Corp going into the decider means a lot to the players and fans given those struggles.
11: Hit National News.
12: Hey there, I'm Lauren Howarth. The country's priciest homes are leading the housing downturn. Cotality data shows property values in Sydney and Melbourne's top-end markets are now more than 10% below their peaks. Lower priced homes are holding up better as buyers continue to target more affordable properties. A federal government crackdown on the illicit tobacco trade. It's moving to strengthen its response to the black market with new offences targeting crooks and retailers selling illegal cigarettes. A boxing coach has been gunned down in a car park overnight. It's believed to be the latest targeted attack linked to organised crime in Sydney. Police say around a dozen kids were in a nearby community centre at the time of the shooting.
25: This is a callous act. The implications of this act could have easily endangered other members of the community.
12: And we're being encouraged to reach out to friends and family and see how they're going this Are You OK Day.
26: Research shows that regularly eating ultra-processed foods can increase your risk of developing type 2 diabetes by 53%. Search Diabetes Australia for more about the nation's fastest-growing chronic condition.
12: Elijah Holland says he now realises there are more important things in life that he needs to focus on. He's one of seven players delisted by Carlton. Holland suffered an on-field mental health episode during a game in April and his health is what he will prioritise. And the AFL Coaches Association is set to take a stand in the wake of Alistair Clarkson's sacking at North Melbourne. The Roos went whack in a press conference raising player confusion as well as the club's need for a leader who can coach for the modern game. The association believes he was disrespected and will raise this with the AFL.
24: Great value lunch and dinner meals are at the Mornington Inn. Tasty meals from just $15. 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
10: Today in Hobart, mostly sunny with a top of 18 degrees, then looking pretty much the same over the next couple of days with tops of 18 degrees tomorrow and on Saturday. 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
3: 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Jess and Rowan.
0: Just before Alpha Bucks at 7 o'clock, that's worth $10,000, by the way. I have a small confession to make to Jess. I have a small confession to make to you. I will look you in the eyes and confess something that I'm not proud of, but I don't really care that much. But I do need to confess.
1: Well, you've already taken the gravity away. If you don't actually care, what do you bother confessing for? If it's not weighing on you, then...
0: No, it's weighing on me.
1: Okay, but you're trying to be cool. I don't really care, but you do care.
0: Yeah, yeah.
1: You act like you're made of stone. You're not. You got a chewy, gooey centre. I know this about you. You do care.
0: I care a little bit about it, but I will need to. I'll confess it just before we do.
1: All right, and then I'll tell you how much you should care.
0: I can tell you exactly how much I should care. We'll do that in a sec. But next, you may have seen more Apple news. Our resident tech nerd in the building. I love tech.
1: You've been out nerded.
0: I've been out nerded.
1: Because you didn't get up at 3 a.m.
0: I couldn't believe it.
1: To watch the announce.
0: Executive producer Shy Guy will talk to us next about the Apple announcement, new phones. One especially is a brand new concept that they're doing.
1: Mm-hmm. We better do it soon, Roel, because he's fading fast.
0: Sorry, he's fading fast.
1: He's yawning.
0: He's been up all morning. We'll do that next. Jess and Roel, morning.

0: doing the normal photos and firing them off, taking videos on the Duo. You'll need the one a little bit higher, guys. Like, it just won't last, and you'll be mad because you can't upgrade the memory.
1: If someone is shooting a baseball game or your wedding on one of these things, you better make sure they've got a hell of a storage.
2: You would plug in an external drive into that. But
0: That's true, yeah.
2: Touch ID is back on the new iPhone.
0: Really?
2: Because they couldn't fit the sensors for Face ID.
0: How? How could they not fit
2: the
0: sensors? Because
2: the phone's so thin.
1: But if they can, how do they then put the Touch ID then?
2: Because they've built it into the lock button. Which I actually really like, because I think your fingerprint's more secure than your eye. Because you hold up a photo of yourself to the Face ID.
1: Does that work?
2: Sometimes. But yeah, so the Touch ID is back on that phone. Foldable phones aren't new. Samsung and Google have been making them for years. I think Samsung actually makes the panel that the iPhone uses anyway. So it's proven. Don't worry about that. But yeah, $3,500.
1: When can we expect it to hit the market?
2: In 2 weeks' time, you can pre-order it in... Pre-order on the 16th, so what's that? Next week.
0: Jess, here's my thing. I would love to have a play with it.
1: But you want to play on the Duo?
0: I would like play on the Duo.
1: And then give it back.
0: Yeah, I don't think I need to spend $4,000 on a foldable screen that will probably get a crease in the middle of it anyway.
2: After time, that was an early problem with the early Google and Motorola ones, but Apple might have worked it out.
1: If I'm on the phone on the Duo, is it like I'm holding a dinner plate to my ear?
2: It's like you're holding an iPad.
1: So wide.
2: Well, in that case, you would just fold it and it would just be like normal.
0: Yeah, you can fold and you can use the normal phone folded. It's just thicker, but then you can also open it up. Yeah.
2: It's also not super tall. It's about the size of a passport. So if you think about not like a tall phone,
0: that's interesting.
2: Kind of like a part. So it's kind of like
1: squash.
2: Kind of like to there.
1: Yeah.
2: Wider.
0: Hey, 131060, are you going to buy one of these Duos? Are you going to spend the $4,000 and get a Duo? Would love to know from you.
1: I think if you got up at 3 a.m., you're probably in. You're like, I want to be on the cutting edge of tech.
0: Producer Shrug, are you going to get a Duo?
2: I would love to, but I can't afford one. I can't justify it.
1: All right, Steve and your people, if you're listening.
2: I just can't justify it. Mate, Steve's been dead for a while.
1: But he gets all the credit. Not Wozniak. I'm talking about the other Steve in Apple.
2: He's also not part of Apple anymore.
1: Oh, he's in New York? Tim Cook?
2: He's just been fired.
1: Oh, shit.
2: Not fired, he left. Anyway. That's your Apple update, guys.
0: Thank you so much. I thought we were talking about Irwin. I was like, no, we're not doing any more Irwin.
1: No, we're done with Irwin. Stop bringing up the Irwins.
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0: $1,000, you get 10 out of 10. We give you 10 grand, guys. That's $1,000 per correct answer. Only if you get 10.
1: That's right. You get nothing.
0: Don't be like, oh, I got $2,000.
1: Nah.
0: That's not how that works at all.
1: Nah.
0: That is not how it works at all. Start of the show, I said I have a little confession to make to me mate Jess, because it directly affects her.
1: But then you diluted it by saying, but I don't really care. I don't know if this is worth taking up our time if you don't care. A confession means it's been weighing on you, sir.
0: It has been weighing on me. But after you mentioned that, I did pull my head in a bit and I had a thought about it and I said, now it is weighing on me and I do care.
1: Was that just a defense mechanism?
0: Yeah, exactly.
1: Okay. What's going on?
0: I'm sad about that. We did this last week, guys. We did a little bit on the show. I might just play back to you, and let me talk you through it.
1: All right, Ron. I'll need to see the Osco receipt, and come Monday, I shall present you the hunk of mug.
0: Send money.
1: Where are you going to put it in your house?
0: In the cupboard underneath the other drawer that we don't ever use. Sent. There you go.
1: Wait a minute. How much did you send?
0: $8.
1: What? $8?
0: Yeah. You need to actually put some effort into the wrapping now. Thank you.
1: I will.
0: So Jess basically found, she thought it was like a relic from the olden days, but it was just half a mug and we were calling it the hunk of mug.
1: The hunk of mug. I've been renoing for a long time and the trade has discovered a couple of things.
0: Yeah.
1: One of it being some china.
0: You thought it was some old Greek mythology china.
1: I was excited for Antiques Roadshow to come into town to blow in and me present the hunk of mug. I appreciate it's broken, but it could have been a part of something grand.
0: You all then put it up for auction on the air. Who
1: That's
0: wants
1: right.
0: to buy it? Some bloke said $6.
1: Logan, I think, said $6.
0: I said, you know what? I'll buy it. Here's $8.
1: Because you felt guilty for poo-pooing.
0: Yeah.
1: So you paid me $8 and I gave you the hunk of mug. What's the confession? Did you break it? Did you chuck it? What? Did you give it away?
0: The hunk of mug started as a lost piece of china. I bought it, was in possession. It continues its life as a lost piece of china.
1: Mean.
0: I know where it is. Couldn't tell you.
1: What do you mean? Did you take it home? I brought it into the studio.
0: I specifically remember. I specifically remember putting it in my pocket, and then at some point at the house, I've gone, "What's that in my pocket? Oh, it's the hunk of mug."
1: That's treacherous, man. There were some sharp edges on that. That could have bloody pierced your testicle or something.
0: Well,
1: deep pockets in those cargos over there.
0: My testicles are fine.
1: Well, thank goodness.
0: Thank God. The hunk of mug is not. It is lost forever.
1: Did your girlfriend come home and see it and think it was garbage because you hadn't told her that it was precious?
0: Okay, well, she threw it away. That's not my fault.
1: Well, it is because you didn't explain to her that it wasn't garbage. Wow. It absolutely is your fault. The disrespect. I can't believe you started this by saying, well, I don't really care. You should care. What a waste of $8. You're going to display it proudly in your home.
0: Great
1: conversation starter.
0: What the hell is that? Wait, yeah,
1: guys, there would be conversation to flow on from that. Bro, it could have been worth something.
0: Maybe.
1: You've won $10,000! Oh, guys, thank you so much.
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6: Good morning. Traffic is busy over on the Brooker Highway between Derwent Park Road and Brisbane Road. However, it does clear inbound into the city for a nice run into Hobart this morning. And Harrington Street is a little busy prior to Sandy Bay Road. 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
20: Good morning, I'm Andrew Schell. Education Minister Joe Palmer says Tasmania is making progress despite new data showing the state's students continue to lag behind the rest of the country. International PISA results found fewer than half of Tassie students reached the national proficient standard in maths, reading and science. Ms. Palmer's told Parliament that positive change is beginning to emerge in classrooms. A parliamentary document has revealed six additional AI data centre projects are being considered in Tasmania, with the project's proponents unnamed. The Greens say the government is withholding critical information about developments with major energy demands, but the government says that's because many projects are still in their early stages. And Tasmania has topped the nation for positive business confidence and business conditions, according to the latest NAB Monthly Business Survey. Briefly to sport now, and new AFLW list establishment rules are set to be revealed later on today, which would allow the Devils to look at father-daughter selections for Tassie-born players who've played at least 100 games in the AFL.
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22: Good morning, I'm Lauren Howard. Australia's major banks may have been fleeced of at least half a billion dollars by the alleged penthouse syndicate. Police have told Nine newspapers that's double their previous estimate of the bank's exposure. 33 people have been arrested so far, with further arrests expected. Sellers are adapting to a changing property market. The latest from Domain shows 3 in every 5 auction-listed properties are now switching to private treaty sales across Australia's major markets. Labor wants to create new offences targeting organised crime and retailers selling illegal cigarettes. It's set to introduce the bill today, while the Coalition wants a cut to the tobacco tax. And Apple is releasing its first ever foldable iPhone. The iPhone Duo is about the size of a passport when folded, but looks like a mini iPad when opened.
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22: Kevin Sheedy's urging Essendon to investigate who is leaking at the club. An hour after James Heard was invited for a meeting this week, the intel was aired on the agenda setters. And Geelong defender Lawson Humphries is backing the Cats' finals experience as they prepare to take on Freo in tomorrow night's semi-final. Humphries knows how fired up the Dockers will be.
18: 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And they'll be desperate as well.
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20: Today in Hobart, mostly sunny with a top of 18 degrees, then looking pretty much the same over the next couple of days with tops of 18 degrees tomorrow and on Saturday. 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
29: Play for $10,000. You go to Kayleen. G'day, Kayleen.
30: Hello, how are we?
29: Good.
1: Kayleen, we're fantastic for a Thursday, but we don't stand a chance to win 10 grand. That's all you, baby girl. How you feeling?
30: Oh, pretty nervous, but I've been trying to get on this every Thursday. I drive to my daughter's and hell I finally got through.
1: All right.
29: You're on, doll.
1: How do you want to spend the $10,000? You're doing something with your daughter? What's going
30: to
1: happen?
30: I'm going to spend it on myself and do some... I'd like to do hot air ballooning, a bit of skydiving, a couple of those things to get me out of my comfort zone.
1: Oh,
29: I love that.
30: And then
29: with you.
30: Left over, I'll spend it on the daughters and the granddaughters.
1: Oh, yeah. That's fantastic.
29: No. See, Kayleen, this is what my parents say. They're going to spend my entire inheritance just on whatever they want. I know how exactly that's going to go, and you should lean into that.
1: Absolutely. Well, Kayleen, do some like adrenaline junkie stuff.
30: Mm. Maybe
1: you'd like to explore grass skiing. Or Greco-Roman wrestling.
29: What the hell?
1: Or giant swings.
29: Oh, the giant swings fun.
30: That could be dangerous, but anyway.
1: Well, I mean, right. Babes, you said skydiving. I'm just trying to get your heart rate up with things that start with the letter G.
30: G.
1: That's what you're working with today, all right?
29: Gee whiz.
1: Okay.
29: All right, here we go.
1: Gee whiz. Your time will start after the first question. Don't forget, quick answers, quick passes. Are you ready?
30: I'm ready.
1: Starting with the letter G, Kayleen, we need you to name... A dog breed.
30: Grudel.
1: An Arnott's biscuit.
30: Greta.
1: A band.
30: Pass.
1: A movie.
30: Grease.
1: A verb.
30: Greatly.
1: An occupation.
30: Geographer.
1: A beauty brand.
30: Pass.
1: An international city.
30: Geneva.
1: A car part.
30: Pass.
1: Something in the shed.
30: Greece.
1: A band.
29: Ooh, I got 5 with 2 question marks.
30: Yep.
29: First one, I don't know what that biscuit is. What biscuit did you say? Grita.
30: Grenada.
1: I only know Grenada as a drink. I don't know the ice. Yeah.
29: I'm putting X on that one. As our producer, Shy Guy, has a bit of a look. You could, for a band, could have had Guns N' Roses or Green Day.
30: Yes.
29: I don't know. Is that a verb, Jess?
1: You know what you said? You said an adverb. Well, no one gets adverb as it is. If you left it at great, like grating cheese, that would have been correct. But you said greatly, and that's a
29: sorry.
2: Biscuit is correct.
1: Biscuit.
29: Oh, nice. Thank you.
2: Yana's
29: well done. Well done. I haven't seen it. Nice one.
1: Very
29: love that.
1: Good. Yes.
29: beauty brand, Garnier, car park. Oh, sorry. Car parter. Gasket, yes. Glove box, gear stick. So I got six.
1: And just, I don't know. Sorry, Ron. I haven't done my. She said grease for movie, so we can't take grease for something in the shed.
29: Oh, my. Unfortunately. Absolute. Apologies.
1: Can't take the same answer twice. I'm so sorry.
29: That's why there's three of us here, so we can make sure we get it right.
1: Yeah, that's right.
30: You played it correctly, yes.
29: Sorry, Kayleen. But
30: no worries.
29: Go jump out of a plane anyway.
1: On your own dollar.
29: Yeah. Yeah, consensually. Yeah, all right.
1: Yeah.
29: Back again at 8 o'clock. Quick answers, quick passes, get you $10,000. I feel like we're getting closer and closer.
1: I mean, we had an 8 yesterday.
29: Next, we want to know 13-10-60 for Bruno Mars tickets. We have a double pass every day. We want to know, what shouldn't you have shown your kid?
1: Oh, yeah, this is great.
29: What should you not have shown your child? We'll talk about that next. That's a G-flip.
1: G-flip. G-flip.

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0: Shakira, Jess and Rowan, good morning. We are asking on 131060 for Bruno Mars tickets, what shouldn't you have shown your kid?
1: People are up in arms, particularly parents who unknowingly took their children to an R-rated movie. It's called Buddy. This is a PSA.
0: Yeah.
1: If you go to the cinema and you say, oh, Buddy, oh, it's about a magical unicorn, I'll bring my children into that. Don't.
0: Don't.
1: It is a horror, gore-filled, quite scary film.
0: I just watched one of the trailers off the air, and it is like it is a horror film.
1: And people are going, how did you not see that? I think parents are just going, oh, let's get out of the house. What's that unicorn one? Yeah, sure. It's called Buddy.
0: Yeah, yeah.
1: They've missed that it's rated R.
0: Whoopsies.
1: Whoopsie doopsies. But people are getting involved on 0488 881 069. What shouldn't you have shown your kids? Talia has said, hi, Jess and Rowan. I probably shouldn't have allowed my young kids to see their birth photos. I think Talia did what I did and had maybe a midwife snap, snap, snapping.
0: Oh, God.
1: We have a very open, honest relationship, but now they think it's hilarious to tell people how big my private parts were when they came out.
0: That works, babe.
1: Ella has said, good morning, Jess and Rowan. My mum probably shouldn't have shown my twin older sisters WWE. Because then they started having wrestling matches with each other all the time and trying to outdo one another. 100%. That's all choreographed. We've got to be careful. And Mel has said, probably shouldn't have shown my son Sausage Party. You seen that movie, Rowan?
0: That's not a cheap. That's not a good film.
1: Again, animated movie does not necessarily mean appropriate for kids.
0: We're switching things up a bit these days, guys.
1: Yeah, we are.
0: Lisa, what should you not have shown your child?
2: Good morning, Jess and Rowan. Good Firstly, morning. Are you okay today?
1: Oh, thank you, Lisa.
0: Thank you.
1: Yes, we are. How are you doing?
2: I'm good, thank you. You're probably not going to be okay once I tell you this, though.
1: Oh,
2: so
1: okay.
2: I'm 42. I'm a mother myself. But when I was 16, my dad had an awesome video camera that he bought me for my birthday. Well, he gifted it to me. No. What I shouldn't have seen was the naughty tape of my mum and dad on the video camera.
0: You're lying. You're lying.
2: No. I'm not lying. I'm not lying. I was horrified. I was actually scarred when I turned on the beautiful video cassette and seen my parents being naughty and explicit. And I've never forgotten it. Nearly 15, 16 years later.
1: Hang on, Lisa. So what, genuinely, you've seen maybe 3 seconds before you've realised what you're watching. Do you then go and tell mum and dad?
0: Good question.
1: Do you go say, Dad, I need a blank tape, please. This one's got something already on it.
2: I kind of just handed it back to them and I said, look, you need to watch the tape. And they were just as horrified. It was definitely an unwritten rule never to speak about again. But here I am telling you guys. So.
0: So can you just describe to us the first frame? Like, oh, no, you can't do that.
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5: Good morning. Traffic's flowing quite nicely in Hobart this morning. However, the Tasman Bridge is looking busy outbound before Montagu Bay, and the Brooker Highway is busy inbound from Elwick Road through to Cornelian Bay. And South Arm Road is among the areas with ongoing works, including pavement, footpath and signage upgrades. 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That's the latest in traffic on Hobart's Hit 100.9.
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16: Good morning, I'm Andrew Schell. Plans for a new levy on Tasmania's short-stay accommodation sector have been scrapped after the Upper House rejected the legislation. The proposed 5% charge on eligible online bookings was intended to raise revenue and contribute to housing initiatives, including a stamp duty exemption for first-home buyers. Treasurer Eric Abett slamming the opposition and crossbenchers for voting against the measure. A new suicide prevention law could be introduced in Tasmania, with the government opening consultation on draft legislation. Health Minister Bridget Archer says the proposed act would support a coordinated and lasting approach to reducing suicide and its impacts on families and communities. Remember, Lifeline is available on 13 11 14. And briefly, the state government's bid to impose a short-stay levy has been defeated in the Upper House. To sport now, and a club that couldn't field a senior side 3 years ago is now one win away from an SFL Community League Premiership. Hobart forward Ethan Monk has told News Corp that the Tigers' quick rebuilding efforts over the past couple of years have been impressive.
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18: Good morning, I'm Lauren Howarth. $500 million. That's the eye-watering amount Australia's major banks may have lost to the alleged penthouse syndicate. So far, police have arrested 33 people and their investigation is far from over. New laws targeting illicit tobacco will be introduced to federal parliament today. Labor wants to make it easier for authorities to prosecute crooks importing black market tobacco and retailers selling illegal cigarettes. It's as the coalition continues to push for a cut to the tobacco tax. Homes are taking longer to sell. Totality data shows the median time's increased to 39 days, up from 28 days a year ago. While Australia's most expensive homes are leading the housing downturn. And thousands of transport workers across the country are going on strike today. They're calling for their pay to be in line with industry standards and greater job security.
19: Did you know that diabetes is Australia's fastest growing chronic condition? Over 300 Australians are diagnosed with the condition every day. Search Diabetes Australia to find out more.
18: Former Sydney coach John Longmire has reflected on the Swans' inspirational win over Brisbane.
12: 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But then also, yeah, I couldn't help it. My heart was breaking for Millsy. He has missed, in all seriousness, some big games over the last few years. And to have all those mixed emotions and yet to have the win like it was an incredible afternoon.
18: That audio thanks to Fox Footy.
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16: Today in Hobart, mostly sunny with a top of 18 degrees and looking pretty much the same over the next couple of days with tops of 18 degrees tomorrow and on Saturday. 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
0: Yes, we have another special guest next. We have been discussing all things crime and criminal activity, especially the prison system as well. Xanthi Weston joining us next.
1: That's right. She's a forensic anthropologist. So we've already had one very fascinating conversation with a woman who spent time behind bars. But now we'd like to hear from someone who works with criminals and prisoners and... But this next conversation may be not appropriate for little ears. If you do have kids in the car, maybe you'd like to switch over for a little bit.
0: Yep.
1: Some just heavier content. Good flag. Let's say that.
0: We'll get into that after Tempest City. Jess and Rowan, morning.

0: businesses, public help, that kind of thing. Still absolutely integral. But obviously we had advances in DNA. We've had recently, in forensic terms, CCTV. We've got smartwatches and smart rings that are capturing all your bio data.
1: Of course.
0: All the time, which also will inform us as to what happened and when. You know, time of death can be exact. You know,
2: you get into the back end of the Aura ring or the smartwatch.
0: Which I'm wearing a ring con now, you know. If my heart stopped, data could be achieved from Rincon that would tell you exactly when my heart stopped, which would coincide with my watch, you know. So much is being captured about us. So it is incredibly informative in investigation. But there's obviously the flip side of that, where we have so much more opportunity for people with predatory or nefarious means to track people. You know, that started happening with the Apple iPhone tag, right? That was being used to track people. Then they put the alarm on it so you can see if a tag is moving with you. But there are so many more covert ways of tracking people in their vehicles, putting apps on their phone, you know, monitoring them. So it's given good people more opportunities, but it's given the bad boys more opportunities too. And so it's a double-edged sword. And AI is the same thing. Pattern recognition in crimes. I can see huge potential for AI to assist forensic investigators, but I can also see how it's causing harm when we have AI-generated images, when you have mass misinformation being spread by AI. So it's a good and bad thing.
3: Xanthi, would you mind sticking around? I want to ask you about your role and with social media in the criminal space.
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12: Morning, I'm Andrew Schell. Education Minister Joe Palmer says there are positive signs emerging in Tasmanian schools despite disappointing results in a global student assessment. The latest PISA data showed less than half of Tassie students met national proficiency benchmarks in maths, reading and science. But Ms. Palmer's told Parliament that broader context is important and points to classroom data showing improvements in learning outcomes. The Upper House has voted down a government plan to impose a 5% levy on short-stay accommodation. The Opposition and Independents had concerns around on the lack of detail in the proposal and doubts it would significantly improve housing supply. And we can now report a range of minor crimes like fuel drive-offs and graffiti online after police officially launched a new digital reporting portal. Over to sport now, and Devils, Hugh Dixon, Jed Hagen and Jai Menzies are among the players vying for VFL Team of the Year selection. The trio were named in the competition's 48-man squad after standout seasons, with the squad to be cut in half when the final side is unveiled next Monday.
0: Hit National News.
13: Hi, I'm Lauren Howard. It's thought the alleged Penthouse Syndicate has fleeced Australia's major banks of more than $500 million. Police have revealed to Nine newspapers the suspected losses are far greater than first thought. So far, 33 people have been arrested. Rising sea levels could leave Australia with an eye-watering repair bill by the end of the century. The Climate Council says more than 267,000 properties are at risk, along with 2 million hectares of land, costing up to $855 billion. Labor is set to introduce new laws today to make it easier to prosecute crooks importing black market cigarettes and shops selling them. And we're being encouraged to check in on our mates this Are You OK Day. Ambassador Himal Pillay says just listening can make a meaningful difference.
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13: Bombers legend Kevin Sheedy warns people leaking from the club to be sacked. An hour after James Heard was invited for a meeting this week, the intel reached media with Heard expressing his disappointment. But Hall of Famer Nick Riebold says there's not much in it.
15: The fact that they might have been catching up with James Heard to discuss a potential role at the club, like, it's not a massive...
16: No, it's not a huge...
17: 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Trust.
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12: Today in Hobart, mostly sunny with a top of 18 degrees, then looking pretty much the same over the next couple of days with tops of 18 degrees tomorrow and on Saturday. 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
24: Alpha Buck. Jess and Rowan's 10K Alpha Bucks.
25: All right, here we go. Let's go to April. $10,000. You want it?
26: Yes, please.
27: Oh, well, manners will get you everywhere, except in Alpha Bucks, you've got to do a bit more work.
25: Yeah, you just have to get this 10 out of 10.
27: What do you want to spend 10 grand on, April?
26: I'd like to put aircon in before summer hits.
27: Oh, smart. Very smart. All right, maybe you'd like to look at the higher models, perhaps a Hitachi.
26: Hitachi.
27: These are aircon people that start with H.
26: Yes.
27: That's what you're working with, April. You ready to rock?
26: No worries.
25: You got it.
27: Good. Don't worry, it's just a couple of friends quizzing some other friends.
25: For lots of money.
27: For lots of money.
25: And your comfort for the summer.
27: Your time's going to start after the first question. April, remember, quick answers, quick passes. I can feel that cool breeze now.
25: Ooh, yeah.
27: Starting with the letter H, April, we need you to name a pantry item.
26: Pass.
27: A drink.
26: Hot water.
27: A country.
26: Hawaii.
27: An Aussie TV show.
26: Home and away.
27: A verb.
26: Pass.
27: A flower.
26: Hibiscus.
27: An ice cream flavour.
26: Honeycomb.
27: A band.
26: Pass.
27: A periodic element.
26: Hydrogen.
27: Something you study.
26: History.
27: A pantry item.
25: Ooh. Little 7 out of 10 from me on this side, Jess. Pantry item could add honey, hot sauce.
27: No one ever remembers honey. I reckon we ask pantry item for H every time.
25: Yeah.
27: I don't think anyone said honey.
25: Verb, you could add hug, hop, hurry. Verb is what, Jess?
27: It's a doing word.
25: And a band, you could add hunters and collectors. Time, voodoo gurus.
27: You didn't pay Hawaii, did you?
25: Oh, wait, well, I just heard no.
27: Yeah,
25: why?
27: No, it's not a country.
25: No, it's
27: part
25: not.
27: Part of the US, sorry, April.
25: Oh, my. You know what? That's where my pen stopped working. I just ticked because I just went, I heard H.
27: Yeah,
25: and with confidence.
27: Yeah, she said it with confidence. That's why I almost got double checked there.
25: 6 out of 10, not for the $10,000. Hey, but get a fan. You can get the ones with the mist and stuff in it.
26: Yeah.
27: That's nice.
25: Put that on your face. Yeah. Thanks, April. Play again tomorrow. 7 and 8 o'clock for $10,000. Next, we want to know, did you use an anti-love song at your wedding?
27: Something a bit left of centre.
25: A little bit left of centre.
27: Move over Ed Sheeran. There are other songs.
25: Yeah, there are literally other songs.
27: Yeah.
1: Sorry, bro. You make enough money.
27: Yeah, you do.
1: We'll talk about that next after Zara Larsson.

0: Jess and Rowan, good morning. Bruno Mars tickets. You want to go see them? Contribution of the day. You just got to contribute. Get your Bruno Mars tickets. We're asking on 131060, did you use an anti-love song at your wedding? You know, not your typical Sam Smith, Ed Sheeran types, but something a little bit different.
1: Little bit more representative of you as a couple, or you just didn't realise it wasn't maybe particularly appropriate for your biggest, most romantic day.
0: Yeah, whoopsie.
1: A lot of texts coming through, Ro. Stacey has said, my husband and his groomsmen walk down the aisle. To the Imperial March from Star Wars. Darth Vader is one of the biggest villains of all time. Is that how you want your entry,
0: listen,
1: your moment?
0: It is a great walk.
1: Liana has said, my girlfriend swapped out the traditional first dance for a Guitar Hero battle to Lady Gaga's Poker Face.
0: That's the coolest thing I've ever heard
1: that
0: in my life.
1: That is sick.
0: That is the coolest thing I've ever heard in my life.
1: And Tanya said, my niece was Flower Girl. And she got to pick her entry song, and she chose AC/DC Thunderstruck for the Flower Girl. Rock on!
0: Who got in her ear for that? Someone.
1: That's fantastic. So we want to celebrate and maybe give people planning their own wedding some inspiration.
0: It's a great idea.
1: Kate on 131060, good morning to you.
0: Hi, Kate.
2: Hey, morning, guys.
1: Was this your wedding or did you witness this?
2: No, it was our wedding, yeah, back in May.
1: Mm-hmm. And we're talking entry, your entry, first dance?
2: We actually had a couple of cool songs. Mm-hmm. I walked down the aisle to the piano version of My Chemical Romance, The Black Parade.
0: Sick.
1: Okay, cool. Piano version. Nice. Yeah. Strip back.
2: Yeah. And then the best one probably was when we were signing our certificates. We had the Dan, I think it's pronounced Hennig, version of Get Low, which was like a really slow kind of rendition to the song, and it was hilarious because a lot of the oldies who were sitting had no idea. They were like, oh, this is a really nice, slow, beautiful song.
1: Yeah, because they're just enjoying the melody, not hearing the sweat drip down my bits part.
2: Yeah. And then we kind of looked around and saw everyone our own age kind of clicking, like the penny dropped what they were hearing, and it was brilliant.
1: See, there you go. It doesn't have to be romantic.
0: No, it just has to
1: make you laugh.
0: Give you a feeling. You know what? Memorable.
1: Memorable indeed.
0: Needs to be memorable.
1: Rachel, good morning.
0: Hi, Rach.
3: Good morning.
1: Take us to, is it your wedding?
3: It was my wedding, mm-hmm. and the entrance song for everybody in the bridal party was Another One Bites the Dust.
1: Oh, yeah. Romantic.
0: Classic.
3: Everyone was up dancing, people on chairs, tables, that really set the scene.
1: Yeah, see, that's what you want.
0: Perfect.
1: You want a vibe lifter.
0: Yes.
1: Some of these slow, sappy songs, snore.
0: No thanks.
1: I'd also argue, Ro, do you remember at my wedding, I used an Ed Sheeran song, a beautiful collab with an artist called Yebba, but it was such a long intro that Angus's grandma started making jokes like, oh, she's not coming, Ang, because I was waiting for the right bit of this slow, romantic song. It kind of...
0: I remember.
1: Yeah, it was not a big bad grand from the front.
0: She's in charge, mate.
1: So if there was a bit more of a vibe, that wouldn't have happened.
0: Yeah. Hello, Louise. What was your
4: Hi,
0: big
4: how are
0: song?
4: You?
0: Good. Well, good.
1: Fantastic.
0: How was your auntie? Who was your... Jess, can you take that?
1: Louise, what song did you have at your wedding when you walked out?
4: So when we walked out, we had Sandstorm by Daru.
0: Oh, yes! My God.
1: Sorry, perfect. Now, when you say walked out, do you mean you walking down the aisle or like the entry to your reception?
4: No, so yeah, us as a couple, like once they said you're now husband and wife, blah, blah, blah, then Daru Sandstorm kicked in.
1: I now pronounce you husband and wife. Yeah. You may kiss the bride.
0: Confetti, lasers,
1: glow sticks.
0: Yeah.
4: Yes.
0: Everyone,
4: so it's like, then it's like party time, you know?
1: Yes, that's sick.
0: Yeah. Lovely.
1: I hope we've given some people some inspiration, Rowan.
0: Yeah, I had a friend that did Sandstorm.
1: Yep, at that same thing. I now pronounce you husband and wife. Boom, Sandstorm.
0: Maybe Louise, Matt. Was I there? Wake
5: up with Jess and Rowan. Macca's new cheesy quarter pounder and cheesy double quarter pounder are here. Both with a golden cheesy patty. Don't Macca's walk, Macca's run. Wake up with Jess and Rowan. Jess and Rowan. Back straight after this. 42 Energy Street. 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
6: Hit traffic. Good morning. There has been a crash on the Brooker Highway, citybound after Bowen Road. Drivers can expect some slowing through the area, so take care approaching the incident and allow a little extra time. Keep an eye out for traffic controllers and emergency crews there, and remember to slow down when passing the scene if you can. 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
26: Morning, I'm Andrew Schell. The lower house is expected to vote on major firearms reform amendments tonight. The legislation was introduced by the government in response to the Bondi massacre, but has faced criticism over the lack of firearm ownership caps. Gun reform campaigners say evidence, including Tasmania's firearm theft rate, should be driving the debate. Authorities confirmed another two new H5 bird flu detections in Tasmania, involving a forest raven and a peregrine falcon in the state's north. The cases take the number of confirmed bird flu events statewide to 33. And business confidence remains stronger in Tasmania than anywhere else in the country, according to the latest NAB monthly business survey. The state posting positive readings for both confidence and business conditions in August. Over to the latest in sport now, and the Devils are set to secure a number of AFLW list-building advantages, including special father-daughter recruitment rights. Under the new rules, the club would be able to access players linked to Tasmania through fathers who were born in the state and played at least 100 AFL matches.
7: Hit National News.
8: Hey there, I'm Lauren Howarth. The country's priciest homes are leading the housing downturn. Totality data shows property values in Sydney and Melbourne's top-end markets are now more than 10% below their peaks. Lower-priced homes are holding up better as buyers continue to target more affordable properties. Police say the alleged penthouse syndicate may have cost Australia's major banks more than $500 million. They've told Nine newspapers the suspected fraud is twice the size first believed. 33 people have already been arrested. Labor wants to create new offences targeting organised crime and retailers selling illegal cigarettes. It's set to introduce the bill today, while the Coalition wants a cut to the tobacco tax. And Apple has unveiled its first ever foldable iPhone called Duo. It's about the size of a passport when folded, but looks like a mini iPad when opened. It'll set you back at least $3,500.
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8: The Cats have arrived in enemy territory ahead of tomorrow night's blockbuster semi against Frio. Docker Luke Jackson promising the Purple Army a much better showing in the do or die final.
10: Yeah, I think everyone could say that they could have played a bit better or lifted a little bit. Yeah, I'll be looking to bring some things that I didn't do in the Hawthorn game into this game.
8: And Adelaide coach Matthew Nix says they won't give up chasing elite talent after Zach Bailey re-signed with Brisbane.
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26: Today in Hobart, mostly sunny with a top of 18 degrees, then looking pretty much the same over the next couple of days with tops of 18 degrees tomorrow and on Saturday. 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
0: The Birdies Brekkie Meal has arrived for a limited time at Macca's. You can fly through, get it, Birdies, and get your choice of a McMuffin or Brekkie McWrap with Birdie's delicious new pink Brekkie sauce. The sauce is pink, Jeff. A scrumptious strawberry shortcake frappe topped with biscuits crumb. You get that as well. And, of course, a hash brown. Oh, and a cute Birdie box.
1: Look, everyone's talking about that, Rowan. There's no denying it.
0: Yeah.
1: But the other thing people are talking about today is the furor around the latest Big Brother. The next season's coming.
0: More controversy already.
1: Yes, the ad has dropped and people don't like it.
0: I'm not across this, so you can get me across
1: it
0: next.
1: I'm going to get you across it along with the host. She's going to get us across it. Mel Tresina joining the show next.
0: Oh, your girl crush.
1: Yeah, I'm obsessed with it.
0: Yeah, that's okay. We'll talk about that next.

0: next week to enter. On here. This is a Hit Fuel watch.
1: Hobart's average unleaded price today is around $2.12 a litre, while some servos are selling it as low as $2.03. The average for diesel sits around $2.57. What Aussie ears want to hear, download the Listener app now and discover a world of radio, news, sports and podcasts. Fuel Watch, getting you in the know on where to go for fuel.
2: There was movement in the garden, for the word had passed around. Warm spring rains were about to hit Hobart Town, as all the usual suspects gathered to the fray. 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
15: Hi there, I'm Andrew Schell. New international education figures have prompted a strong defence from Education Minister Joe Palmer, who says Tasmania is making progress despite poor rankings. The PISA results found fewer than half of the state's students reach national proficiency standards across maths, reading and science. Ms Palmer telling Parliament that recent reforms and investment decisions are beginning to turn the dial on education outcomes, pointing to positive classroom-level results. The spread of H5 bird flu in Tasmania has continued, with positive test results returned from wild birds in the state's north and northwest. A forest raven and a peregrine falcon in the state's north are the latest confirmed cases, lifting the total number of bird flu cases to 33. And briefly, a vote on amendments to the state government's gun law reforms is expected to be voted on tonight. Over to sport now, and three Devils footballers are in the running for VFL Team of the Year honours after being named in the league's 48-man squad. Hugh Dixon, Jed Hagen and Jai Menzies all earned the recognition, with the final team to be revealed next Monday.
13: Hit National News.
16: Good morning, it's Matthew Layton with you. A 32-year-old boxing coach has been shot dead in a suspected targeted ambush, with police probing organised crime links after the attack in Sydney's southwest. Liberal frontbencher Andrew Hastie has stepped up his attack on Pauline Hanson, calling her weak and unfit to lead the country.
17: I've already taken 5 months of abuse from these people, and this week is about drawing a line under it all. So I'm in the fight whether I like it or not, and I'd much rather take my opponents head on.
16: On the ABC there, it follows her refusal to remove a cartoon labelling him a traitor after Hastie gave evidence in the Ben Robert Smith defamation trial. And hundreds of thousands of homes could be swallowed up or damaged by rising seas this century. The Climate Council warns more than 267,000 properties across Australia are at risk by the year 2100, with the total economic hit reaching $855 billion.
18: Research shows that regularly eating ultra-processed foods can increase your risk of developing type 2 diabetes by 53%. Search Diabetes Australia for more about the nation's fastest-growing chronic condition.
16: Bombers legend Kevin Sheedy wants anyone leaking from the club shown the door. James Hurd was disappointed word of his meeting invite hit the media within an hour, but Hall of Famer Nick Riewoldt says he doesn't see it as a big deal.
19: The fact that they might have been catching up with James Hurd to discuss a potential role at the club, like, it's not a massive...
20: No, it's not a huge...
21: No, I want to...
16: And Hawthorn coach Sam Mitchell has rubbished talk of shorter AFL quarters after the league chairman flagged the change to fit a 24-game season once Tasmania joins.
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15: Today in Hobart, mostly sunny with a top of 18 degrees, and looking pretty much the same over the next couple of days, with tops of 18 degrees tomorrow and on Saturday. 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
28: 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And of course, Skater Boy.
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0: 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You've got until 11:34 to take your guesses to hobartshit.com.au. You're going to guess as many times as you like to get yourself into Hit Hobart's Millionaire's Lounge and closer to that $1 million. 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

Across Hobart, it's your number one hit music station, hanging out with Izzy till lunch. Yesterday, my mum sent me a link to a thing called Magic Men, and she said, hey, look at this, let's go watch this magic show at Rest Point Casino. I click on the link, it's a strip show of men. And you know what? Yeah, sure, Mum. I'm in. 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
2: 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Lisa from Sandy Bay, Karen from Kingston, and hopefully you too. 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
0: 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Another voice is coming up in the next 20 minutes. 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

0: number one hit music station, Hit 100.9. This new one from Hugel, who I've just learned to pronounce. I was calling him Hugel before, like an idiot. Moving to the Sun plays for you inside the next 15. And since we're reaching a top of 17 today in Hobart, who is she? Let's spice things up. Spice Girls, Hugel, on the way for you after 10 a.m. along with another guaranteed million-dollar voice. Sound of the workday.
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4: 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They have deemed 3PM the riskiest time for us to all be on the road. 29% are going to appointments. 3PM's too late for an appointment. 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Work travel, 24%, and commuting
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23: Hi there, I'm Angel Schell. Fresh education data has revealed Tasmanian students are among the poorest performers in Australia in maths, reading and science, but the Education Minister says they're on the right track with education changes. Joe Palmer saying the government has been transparent about challenges facing the sector and insists record investment in education is continuing. The Legislative Council has rejected a state government proposal for a 5% tax on short-stay accommodation booked through online platforms. The levy was designed to raise revenue and partially fund incentives for first home buyers, while also responding to concerns about housing supply. Treasurer Eric Betts has criticised Labor and the crossbenchers for blocking the measure. And briefly, NAB's latest monthly business survey has found Tassie's recorded positive business confidence and conditions, the only state to do so. Over to sport, and the AFL has today unveiled special AFLW list concessions for the Devils, designed to help the club build a strong foundation ahead of its debut. Among the measures is access to father-daughter recruits linked to Tasmania.
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25: Good morning, it's Matthew Layton with you. Liberal frontbencher Andrew Hastie has stepped up his feud with Pauline Hanson, declaring the One Nation leader unfit to govern. The row centres on a cartoon calling Hastie a traitor after he gave evidence in the Ben Roberts Smith federal court case.
26: I think we've seen what Pauline Hanson ultimately is about. She's not fit to govern this country. And she's also cast a massive slur on veterans around the country who think that Australian soldiers should hold high standards of conduct on the battlefield.
25: On the ABC there, police are investigating a suspected gangland shooting after a 32-year-old boxing coach was killed in a targeted attack in Sydney's southwest. Rising seas could put more than 267,000 homes and properties at risk by the year 2100, with the Climate Council warning Australia could face an $855 billion hit. And NFL fever is building ahead of Australia's first game, with the LA Rams now in Melbourne before facing the San Francisco 49ers at a packed MCG tomorrow.
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25: Geelong defender Lawson Humphries believes the Cats' finals experience can give them an edge against Fremantle tomorrow night, but he knows the Dockers will come out desperate to keep their season alive.
27: I mean, they're going to put everything into it because, you know, they've obviously lost their last two finals, and they'll be desperate. I know the fans are, and you know, I was a supporter growing up, so I know how much it means, and they'll be desperate as well.
25: And Essendon legend Kevin Sheedy wants answers over the leaking of a proposed James Heard meeting, saying the Bombers should get rid of anyone responsible.
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